0: 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School holidays, that'd come in nice and handy with the price of fuel. You're probably driving past the survey. G'day there, it's Ilya. A very sad day. On this day, in 1989, one of our big 80s bands broke up.
1: A lot of times I would bring my flyers on the Sunset Strip, and I'd go around the record stores, and people would throw them in the trash.
2: Like right in front of you?
1: And then I would pull them out of the trash. Mm-hmm. I was not to be deterred. I was so determined to make it happen. Then I met the other girls in the band by just putting my flyers out and being tenacious, really.
0: Barnsley, next 15 minutes, Christina Perry, The Bangles. Rivers, more Music Monday.

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0: This is how we start your Monday and the school holidays. River 9.9's More Music Monday. 3 hours non-stop. G'day there, it's Ilya. What a moment this was on the weekend.
1: Ashcroft, short kick, Logan Marks. Brisbane are into the grand final. Four straight. They've won a remarkable game. I can't believe it. The crowd can't believe it. Brisbane can't believe it.
0: Yeah, what a nail-biter. Before the Lions head to Melbourne on Wednesday, Brisbane Lions open training session. That's for the fans tomorrow. Brighton Homes Arena. Get along if you can. Next 15 minutes, Oz Crawl rocking Toowoomba next month. The Chili Peppers in excess. River. Come

yeah. 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Yeah, check it out one time. You know it's for real. Then transfer from raw on this set. Getting biz, come on.

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2: Got a crash to look out for through Marsden Chambers Flat Road near Bourke Street, a fire for Rosswell Road through Elling Grove. Also a breakdown through Ormo for the M1 northbound around Eggersdorf Road, and a breakdown M1 southbound at Wynnette's Road through Daisy Hill. Slow for the M1 northbound, Slacks Creek southbound Pimpamar through Tarang, Ipswich Road inbound through Annerley, Raya Wiener Road busy through Rocklea, same for the Mount Lindsay Highway through Boronia Heights as well. Buy the diary that saves lives. 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If you spot anything on the roads, give us a call on 38131949. Glenelg Grove, another check in an hour on River 949.
3: Let's grab some local news headlines. Tony Thompson standing by, police out in force for the school holidays. And could we see our

0: very own team in the NRL, Tony.
1: Let's hope so. Thanks, Ilya. But first, police have launched Operation Spring Break as Ipswich and Toowoomba locals hit the road for the school holidays. Campaign is targeting the fatal five driving behaviours. Up to 40 people were killed in crashes in the southern region this year. The fight to bring the NRL's 20th licence to Ipswich is ramping up. Ipswich West MP Wendy Bourne used Queensland Parliament last week to urge the Crisafulli government to back the city's bid, arguing Ipswich has helped shape rugby league in Queensland for generations. And it's been an early taste of summer for Ipswich and surrounds, with temperatures above average over the past couple of days. Today it'll be 34 degrees, 7 degrees warmer than usual for this time of year. And we'll have a full news update again at midday on River 949.
0: Thank you, Tony. This next bloke was fired from one of the biggest bands on the planet back in 2001. All these years later, does he have any bad blood?
2: You know, I don't have any regrets about the way I felt about it at the time. I think that's a mistake to look back and regret your own decisions, you know. A lot of it was because of Don Henley's solo career. And Glenn Frey had a good solo career in those years as well, so they felt they were more entitled to a lion's share. But I don't regret my decision from the time.
0: Don Felder, 79 today. Next 15, one of the big songs from Top Gun Maverick, The Offspring. 90s big song from Concrete Blondes, Rivers. 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

0: this Wednesday. We'd love you to join us for this.
1: It's just you and me, boy. One last mission. I'll get you home.
0: Brad Pitt, Odin, Heart of the Beast, Wednesday, Event Cinema Springfield. Preview screening, jump on our win page for your chance to be there. When survival is everything, their bond is all they have. Brad Pitt and Odin, starring Heart of the Beast, in cinemas this Thursday, September 24. G'day there, it's Ilya. Next 15 minutes, massive song from the 80s from Phil Collins. New Harry Styles, rate that song for $1,000. School holiday fund, Rivers, more Music Monday. Well,

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you're looking at some free school holiday fun and getting up close to some lions, zebras and elephants, maybe some monkeys as well, Toma Place, Wild Safari Adventure, it's on, kicked off today, running through until the 4th of October, Nicholas Street Precinct, that runs through until 8 o'clock tonight. If it's live and local, you know it's on River. 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

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Two more songs to squeeze in, including the song voted the best boy band single since 1998, Bernard Fanning. 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

0: voted as the best boy band single since 1998. One Direction in at number 2. NSYNC, number 3. Rivers, More Music Monday, do it again in a week. Heading straight to the River Newsroom, police out in force for the start of the school holidays. And the Lions and Dockers have put in 2 requests for the AFL Grand Final. We'll let you know what that is in a couple of minutes. Standing by with this. So why are we playing Oasis? And these guys. I'm on my way from misery to happiness. Have a think about it. Grab your early lunch. It's Rivers, 10 from then.
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10: Got a multi-vehicle crash, M1 southbound at the Rochdale Road exit through Rochdale South. Got a crash for the Gateway southbound at Miles Bunning Road through Rochdale, speed down 240. Crash in Slacks Creek, M1 southbound at Paradise Road. Crash in Browns Plains, Waller Road near Ivor Street. And a crash for the Gateway extension northbound at Illawinna Street in Stretton. 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Glenall Grove, another check in an hour on River 949.
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1: Hi, I'm Phoebe Humphrey. Australia's Minister for Women says stopping family violence is a community effort. It follows four deaths in separate incidents in New South Wales over the weekend, including a stabbing in the Blue Mountains. Katy Gallagher telling the ABC it's unacceptable.
2: Governments can't alone deal with this. It's a whole of community effort in every workplace, in every organisation. Governments have to lead and take responsibility, and we do that.
1: If you or someone you know needs support, contact 1-800-RESPECT. Angus Taylor denies the latest news poll is a blow to his party. The figures show support for the coalition is at just 19%, while behind Labor on 27 and One Nation on 30. The opposition leader telling Nine there's no need to panic.
3: Labor is absolutely on the nose, and we have a plan to get Australia back to where it needs to be, to fix our economy, to protect our way of life.
1: We're having fewer kids and living longer. That's according to the latest intergenerational report out today, which says the average life expectancy for women by 2065 will be 89 and 86 for men. It also warns our population growth is slowing due to a decline in the fertility rate. And Princess Diana's brother is defending his memoir, which makes shocking allegations against King Charles. Earl Spencer sitting down with the BBC, calling out the media treatment of the Duke and Duchess of Sussex.
4: It would be really beholden on people to learn from Diana's example. I'm not here to speak for Harry and Meghan. It must be such a cancerous influence in their life.
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1: In sport, the Knights now look to a tough prelim against Premiership heavyweights Penrith after downing the Warriors 12-10. New Zealand were denied a chance to send the sudden death clash into extra time at Eden Park. Leka Halasima appeared to be run off the ball, chasing a kick in the dying minute, but no penalty was called. And Fremantle has announced their Premiership Cup presenter should they win against the Lions on Saturday in the AFL Grand Final. Inaugural docker Sean McManus will present the trophy to coach Justin Longmuir and skipper Alex Pierce. That's the latest news on sport. K&R
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8: Nice hot start for the school holidays. 34 and sunny for your Monday. Partly cloudy tomorrow, 30. Then a shower or two, cooling things down for Wednesday. Thursday, possibly Friday, temps around 26, 27 degrees. Plainland 29, Coal Falls 28, Wellcamp Airport 30.
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8: G'day there, it's Ilya. First hour together, one of the big bands in the 90s. Then they broke it off. Now they're back together. Did we ever find out what was behind all the drama?
9: It's about me being in charge and everybody directing everything towards me and Liam being pissed off about it. That's basically what starts it all.
8: Okay, so it's about who wants to be the boss. Liam Gallagher, 54 today. Let's roll out 10 bands with brothers, the Van Halen brothers on the way. Jet, Scottish band, the Proclaimers, Rivers, 10 from then.

0: 10 bands with Brothers, the Brothers Reed, River 9.9's 10 from then. All thanks to Liam Gallagher from Oasis turning 54 years young today. Ilya this afternoon from the Reed Brothers to the Van Halen Brothers.
1: You know, it started off as a two-piece. Ed and I were the original, the guys who put the band together. But at the end of the day, when there's a disagreement in the band, I'm taking his side and vice versa, because we protect each other. That was the most important thing that we were taught. Stick together.
0: Van Halen, their epic song, One Song Away, Jet, Rivers, 10 from then.

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0: It doesn't get much better. The Van Halen brothers, River 949's 10 from then. 10 bands with brothers. Thanks to Liam Gallagher turning 54 years young today. Ilya here. So what does it sound like when a couple of American brothers reheat an Aussie classic? Jonas Brothers on the way. And the Knopfler Brothers. It's Rivers, 10 from then.
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14: 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Geez, are they still all right? Anyway, at least the music's good. It's another 10 from there on River 949.
15: Cut my heart about 1-2 times. Don't need to question the reason. I'm yours. I'm yours.

0: What an absolute cracker. Chris, Rich Robinson, the Black Crows, River 949's 10 from then. 10 bands of brothers to a couple of local lads.
1: I think the big kick I always get is just watching these plectrums get chewed away, because it's a bit like a buzzsaw, and you can just see his hand going, his right hand, you know, you can just see the plectrums. You know, it's like dust coming off. It's like, and then, you know, we just see all around these feet, all these dead plectrums, and they've gone to plectrum heaven, you know.
0: Going to wrap this up shortly with the Brothers Hanson and the Kruger Boys, Rivers, 10 from them.

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0: From Tulsa, Oklahoma, the Hanson Brothers, River 949's 10 from then. 10 bands with brothers. Do it again from midday tomorrow. Heading straight for the River Newsroom. Grand Final Fever is gripping Springfield tomorrow. Brighton Homes Arena, the Lions, open training session that kicks off from 9:30. We'll check the very latest new sport and weather. Hinksy standing by in the next 15 minutes. Canada's favourite exports. And that cracker song from Sam Fender and Olivia Dean.
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8: Good afternoon. Watch for a truck broken down on Logan Motorway in Parkinson, heading eastbound. Well, he stopped for the moment. There's also a breakdown eastbound after Wembley Road, Berrinbah. No holdups for your run on Ipswich Motorway through Oxley. That's good both ways. And no delays on the Western Freeway, Centenary Highway, getting down into Springfield Lake. Saw through Perga on the Cunningham Highway. You got a good run through the Lockyer Valley, the Savi on the Warrego Highway. Some delays with the works on Brisbane Valley Highway, north and southbound through Fernvale. 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
1: Hello, I'm Michaela Carr. Four more sea lions, including a pup, have tested positive for bird flu in South Australia. The mammals were among several found dead on the Pages Island, southwest of Adelaide. There was also a mass mortality event involving crested terns on the islands, with about 900 discovered. A mother is now considered a suspect after a child died and two others were critically injured in a stabbing attack in the Blue Mountains west of Sydney. Deputy Police Commissioner Peter McKenna says the woman, who was also critically injured, is the centre of their investigation. He's also told Nine support is being provided for the officers who were the first to arrive on scene.
2: That is the worst type of scene you could ever ask to go to for any emergency service person.
1: One Nation remains the most preferred political party in Australia. The latest news poll shows primary support for the party is now 30%, ahead of Labor on 27 and the Coalition on 19. One Nation MP Barnaby Joyce telling Seven they're not getting too carried away with the figures.
3: Polls are an indicator and they're not a vote, and we don't get carried away with ourselves. We believe that you just stay humble and keep trying to do the job and show what is actually required, a substantial change in behaviour.
1: A further blow for mortgage holders, with CommBank saying the Reserve Bank will hike the cash rate next week after previously tipping no rise until November. And summer is shaping up to be one of the hottest on record, with heat and thunderstorms as well as a heightened risk of bushfires.
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1: The Dockers will decide today if they'll request Warfie time during Saturday's grand final against Brisbane. In turn, the Lions are expected to ask the league to play Country Roads when Charlie Cameron goals. And Newcastle skipper Kalyn Ponga is talking up the mindset of his side. Yesterday's win over the Warriors secured them a preliminary final showdown with Penrith.
5: So many times we've had injuries, you know, had to overcome adversity and challenges, and we've handled that pretty well, and no doubt same with next week.
1: That's the latest news and sport.
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0: River 949, weather.
7: 31 degrees in Ipswich at the moment. Staying sunny for the rest of today, partly cloudy and 30 tomorrow. Cooler on Wednesday with 27 and a shower or two, and very much the same for the rest of the week. We'll keep you updated with that. After Sam Fender with Olivia Den, going to get you a Backman Turner Overdrive anniversary. I'm sure you'll love it here at River 949. The best music variety as we get into your Monday afternoon.

0: Your workday with the best music variety, Ribbon Iron Full Nine. Hello, Hinksy, this afternoon. Today is a special anniversary for Backman Turner Overdrive. It's the day that You Ain't Seen Nothing Yet was released in 1974. You know that stutter on the song? Well, that was kind of intentional, kind of not. Randy explains.
1: I stutter on it because I was teasing my brother. I was only going to mix one coffee and send it to my brother because we grew up playing pranks and tricks on each other.
0: Yeah, how good's that? A good prankster, Backman Turner Overdrive at Ribbon Iron Full Nine.

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1: Huh?
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13: Good afternoon. Watch for a truck broken down on Logan Motorway in Parkinson, heading eastbound. Well, he stopped for the moment. There's also a breakdown eastbound after Wembley Road, Berrinbah. No holdups for your run on Ipswich Motorway through Oxley. That's good both ways. And no delays on the Western Freeway, Centenary Highway, getting down into Springfield Lakes or through Perga on the Cunningham Highway. You got a good run through the Lockyer Valley, the Savi on the Warrego Highway. Some delays with the works on Brisbane Valley Highway, north and southbound through Fernvale. 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If you see anything on the roads, give us a bell, 3813 1949.

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0: at Ribbon on Foot on with Hinksy. Great news, the Brisbane Lions into the grand final. We'll get the latest on that. The news in just a sec. Here at Ribbon on 4.9, then the afternoon with the best music variety, the Mighty Mighty Washstones. And then we're going to head to Texas at Ribbon on 4.9.
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3: Good afternoon. Watch for a breakdown. Logan Motorway heading eastbound after Wembley Road, Berrinbah. We're slowing now southbound through Victory Pocket on Centenary Highway. Looking okay around Oxley and Gales to Goodna on Ipswich Motorway. No hold-ups through Perga on the Cunningham Highway. Some delays with a crash reported Ipswich Boona Road. It's slow through Perga north and southbound there. Good run on the Warrego between Ipswich and Toowoomba this Arvi. Tough new e-scooter and e-bike laws are now in place to stop behaviour that puts lives at risk. 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If you spot anything on the roads, give us a call, 38 131 949. Wal Karaka with another update next hour on River 949.
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1: Hello, I'm Michaela Carr. Australia's population is expected to reach more than 39 million by 2066. The government has released its intergenerational report showing for the first time deaths are expected to outweigh births. The Treasurer, Jim Chalmers, says they're prepared for that economic shift and there's an upside.
2: It's welcome recognition of the quality of our universal health care and the contribution that older people make. And it's worth every dollar of extra pressure that it puts on our budgets.
1: South Australia's bird flu toll has gone up again. This time another four sea lions have tested positive. The mammals, including a pup, were discovered on the Pages Islands, southwest of Adelaide. CommBank has changed its tune on interest rates and is now predicting a hike when the RBA meets next week. The bank had been punting on a rise in November. The Coalition is defending its plan to fund a cut to the fuel excise by slashing the tobacco excise. The Deputy Liberal Leader, Jane Hume, has told News 20 before, cutting the tobacco excise would raise more money to pay for its policy.
3: Believe it or not, the cut to the tobacco excise is actually revenue positive. And that way we can pay for any change that needs to happen to the fuel excise. It's a win-win for Australians.
1: And a man in his 20s has died in country New South Wales after hitting a goalpost while being towed on a quad bike. The accident happened on a reserve at Osborne, west of Wagga Wagga, yesterday afternoon.
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1: A former Fremantle captain will present the Premiership Cup to the Dockers if they beat Brisbane in the AFL Grand Final. Sean McManus will be on standby to hand the trophy to Justin Longmuir and Alex Pearce on Saturday. He played 228 games for Frio across 14 seasons. In the NRL, the Roosters admit the Dolphins' backline will be tough to spot in Friday night's preliminary final in Brisbane. The Finns have the third best attacking record so far this season. That's the latest news and sport.
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0: River 949, weather.
8: Oh, it's getting hot. 32 in Ipswich at the moment. Staying sunny for the afternoon. Partly cloudy and 30 for tomorrow. A bit cooler on Wednesday, though, with a shower or two expected. We could see showers for the rest of the week. We'll keep you updated on that. Ella Langley's on the way. So's Lionel Richie. And just after that, another one of the acts that have announced they're coming back to Southeast Queensland next year. I think next year's going to be a big year for shows. The best music variety at River 949.

Lionel Richie, Ribbon on Flanine, the best music variety on your workday. Back into it for a Monday. There are so many big acts that have already announced they're coming to Southeast Queensland, different venues in 2027. One of those is the Lookout 2027 show, which features the Four Non Blondes, Stone Temple Pilots, Magic Dirt, and this band live at the Brisbane Entertainment Centre. It's on Wednesday, the 24th of March. Should be a great show. I love live, so playing Heaven now here at River. You don't need no.

0: and Campo. One of them fell asleep on the way home and woke up on an empty bus.
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17: Good afternoon. Some delays with a crash reported on Ipswich Boona Road through Purga. Cunningham Highway looks okay around Ipswich Rosewood Road through Amberley. A couple of breakdowns on Logan Motorway eastbound after Wembley Road, Berrinba, and one in Forest Lake eastbound. It's slowing westbound through Carroll.

0: Park. You got some delays now. Westbound gales to Goodna on Ipswich Motorway. And it's heavy from Indooroopilly to Fig Tree Pocket on the Western Freeway. No delays for the Warrego Highway between Ipswich and Toowoomba. Looks good on the Toowoomba Connection Road and the bypass. 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If you see anything on the roads, give us a call. 3813-1949. Gets Wal Karaka with another update next hour on River 949.
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0: It is your live and local drive home at River 949 with Hinksey. Accident Ipswich Motorway westbound between Goodna and Redbank. It's causing some issues, and there's also roadworks on the Logan Motorway, it looks like, as well, causing some delays. So a bit of a slow afternoon already on the Ipswich Motorway. We'll keep you updated with that.
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0: live locals drive home with Hinksy at River 949. Exciting news that the Brisbane Lions back in the AFL Grand Final. They're having a very special open training session from 9:30 tomorrow morning at Brighton Homes Arena. Perfect to get the kids to with the school holidays on at the moment. Let's get behind them and support our Brisbane Lions. The best music variety this afternoon continues with a Frankie Valli song with his old band next at River 949.
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0: Fraser government is focusing on real cost of living change, like delivering another tax cut for all workers. And around 3 million workers are getting a pay rise. 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
3: Good afternoon. Checking your roads for your Monday run home. The Ipswich Motorway crawl westbound through Goodna at the moment. The Western Freeway on the brakes outbound from Toowong to Fig Tree Pocket. The Centenna Motorway not much better. It's under speed southbound through Springfield. The usual delays in town on Brisbane and Limestone Street. No worries on the Warrego at the moment between Ipswich and Toowoomba. And no hold-ups on the Cunningham Highway through Flinders View and Amberley. Whether you're moving, decluttering your home or office, or heading overseas, let Storage King help you start your new chapter. Stuff at Livemore. Search Storage King today. It's Heath Wood with another update soon on River 949.
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5: Hello, I'm Michaela Carr. A Senate inquiry has recommended Australians be able to text 000 in an emergency. The probe was sparked after the deadly Optus outage in September last year, but was expanded as more 000 failures were revealed. The report is also recommending the mandating of domestic call roaming and compensation for those affected by outages. The cost of Australia's ageing population will eat up one third of the government's health spending. That's according to the Intergenerational Report, which has also found Australia's population is expected to reach more than 39 million by 2066. The Treasurer, Jim Chalmers, says the government is preparing now.
6: The number of Australians over 85 will triple by the mid-60s, putting further demand on health services.
5: The trial of former New South Wales policeman Beau Lamar Condon is underway in Sydney, where he's pleaded not guilty to shooting dead couple Jesse Baird and Luke Davies in 2024. The Perth beach, where a 63-year-old man was taken by a shark last week, has been reopened. Greg O'Neill was swimming 15 metres offshore at Sorrento when he was attacked on Friday. Four sea lions, including a pup, are the latest to test positive to bird flu in South Australia. And more than 900 crested terns have also died in a mass mortality event. And the son of supermodel Cindy Crawford has reportedly died. According to Entertainment News TMC, 27-year-old Presley Gerber had been in rehab in Los Angeles.
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5: A nervous wait for the Lions to see if Lachie Neale can play in Saturday's grand final. He copped a one-match ban for punching Hawthorn's Jack Ginnivan in the prelim. Teammate Levi Ashcroft says Neale's inclusion is imperative.
7: It'd be a huge loss. One of our best players, you know, really crucial to our midfield and to our ball-winning ability and clearance.
5: And in the NRL, the Roosters are yet to confirm whether halfback Sam Walker will make his return for Friday's prelim against the Dolphins. He's been out for a month with an ankle injury. That's the latest news and sport.
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1: Get ready for the summer heat and humidity with aircon from Mr. Stoves.
4: River 949, weather.
0: How about that weather? That's what we're hearing a lot of today with this heat we've been experiencing. A bit cooler tomorrow with 30 degrees and partly cloudy. Cooler again on Wednesday with 27 and a shower or two.
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0: So many things to get through this afternoon. I've got tickets to a very special John Farnham Greatest Hits show called One Voice on Friday, October 2 at the Ipswich Civic Centre. There's the secret sound worth $12,250. I'll give you the final rundown of what happened over the weekend in the musical Grease. I had an unlikely visitor, a surprise from my friends, and something happened on stage on Saturday night. that could

been a major wardrobe malfunction. I'm going to tell you about that later on this afternoon as well. If it had happened, it would have been just a little awkward for me. River 949.

0: Are UB40 and the best music variety this afternoon at Ribbon Iron Footy School. Holidays on at the moment. If you've got older kids, like I'm talking, you know, late teenagers, we've got a movie preview on at Event Cinema at Springfield Wednesday night. It's Heart of the Beast. It's this new Brad Pitt movie. When survival is everything, their bond is all they have. It's in cinemas on Thursday, but if you want to be there to a special preview, just go to ribbon949.com. It's how you can win tickets this afternoon. Another act coming to Suncorp Stadium. In fact, two shows there. I'm going to play for you before Twisted Sister at ribbon949.
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14: 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Good afternoon. In Perga, we've got a fresh northbound smash on Ipswich Bruna Road near Broomfield Road with delays in both directions there. The Ipswich motorway, a crawl westbound through Goodna, the Western Freeway on the brakes outbound from Toowong to Fig Tree Pocket. Heavy on the Centenary southbound through Springfield. The usual delays in town on Brisbane and Limestone Street. No worries for now on the Warrego between Ipswich and Toowoomba and the Cunningham Highway. Delay free through Flinders View and Amberley. 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That's worth pulling over for. And September 22 at participating stores, excludes IGA local grocer. It's Heath Wood with another update soon on River 949.
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0: Live and local drive home, ribbon on for night with Hinksy. Looks like slow going on the Ipswich motorway this afternoon through Goodna. Back past Wakel, actually, as well. And onto the Logan Motorway. There's some roadworks there. A couple of accidents around. We'll get some details on what's happening traffic-wise in just a moment here at River 949. Then Mike and the Mechanics and the movie star that our generation know as a hit singer. Coming up at River 949.
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4: Good afternoon. Check those roads once again for your Monday run home. Got a westbound stationary vehicle on the Ipswich motorway affecting the

0: right-hand lane at the moment, which is currently blocked in Redbank. Expect delays on the approach there. Otherwise, the Western Freeway is still on the brakes outbound from Toowong to Victory Pocket. The Centennial Motorway heavy southbound through Springfield. Usual delays in town on Brisbane and Limestone Street. No delays on the Cunningham at the moment through Flinders View and Amberley. And it's looking pretty good on the Warrego between Ipswich and Toowoomba for now. 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

I traveled around the world, think where you living at now. I heard you moved to Austin, got an apartment and settled down. And every once in a while, I start texting, write a paragraph, but then I delete the message. Think about you like a pastime. 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Love is just a tool to remind us who we

0: 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It is your live and local drive home. You can call up any time on 381 3149 and keep us updated with what's happening in the traffic, weather, that sort of goodness. We've seen some problems on the Ipswich motorway through Goodner and Gales this afternoon heading westbound. We'll check in with traffic, get more on that in just a sec here at Ribbon Iron Foot Iron. And some terribly sad news this afternoon. Cindy Crawford, supermodel, her son has passed away. Details next at Ribbon Iron Foot Iron.
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8: Good afternoon. Check of those roads for your Monday run home. Got a fresh westbound crash at the moment on the local motorway through Ellen Grove. Delays back to Forest Lake. Also, that westbound stationary vehicle on the Ipswich motorway affecting the right lane is still currently blocked in Redbank. Expect delays on the approach there. The Western Freeway on the rakes outbound from Toowong to Fig Tree Pocket. Centennial Motorway heavy southbound through Springfield. Delays in town on Brisbane and Limestone Street remaining. No worries on the Warrego still between Ipswich and Toowoomba, and the Cunningham currently delay free for now through Flinders View and Amberley. 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
10: Hello, I'm Makata Carr. A Senate inquiry has recommended the government make changes to the 000 system because Australians don't trust it. The panel says the public should be able to text 000 in an emergency and be compensated if the connection fails. The probe was sparked after the deadly Optus outage in September last year, and committee chair Sarah Hanson-Young says the service is crucial.
11: People should be able to know that they need to call 000, their mobile phone will work, regardless of where in Australia they are.
10: A woman and two children continue to fight for life in a Sydney hospital after yesterday's stabbing, which claimed a child's life in the Blue Mountains. Police say they aren't looking for any other people regarding the incident. Australia's population is expected to reach more than 39 million by 2066. The government's intergenerational report shows for the first time that deaths are expected to outweigh births. One of the most popular new car brands in Australia is recalling more than 32,000 vehicles because of concerns the spare wheel might fall off. The issue affects BYD Shark 6 Utes built between August 2024 and June this year, and demands for the BBC to apologise after using vision of crocodile-infested waters during a news report about the rowing venue at the Brisbane Olympics. There are claims the footage used was of a river 3,500 kilometres away.
9: Elders Real Estate Ipswich. Residential sales and property management. There's an Elders for that. River 949, your sport now.
10: The Brownlow Medal will be handed out to the AFL's best and fairest tonight. Collingwood's Nick Dacos is favourite to take home the award and might do it with a record number of votes. And in the NRL, the Roosters are yet to confirm whether halfback Sam Walker will make his return from injury for Friday's prelim against the Dolphins.
12: Seems like it's gone quite quick, but that's a credit to him. He's been, you know, he's been working night and day to make sure he's ready to go.

0: don't know what's going to happen this week.
1: That's winger Mark Nwongani Twase. 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
4: River 949 weather.
5: Staying sunny for the afternoon. Should start to see it cool down again soon. 30 is the top tomorrow with partly cloudy weather. Wednesday, cooler again with 27 degrees and the chance of a shower or two.
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5: It's been a lot of talk about John Farnham today. Obviously, we heard the news about his health over the weekend and also the big tribute concert. We'll have more on that later on this afternoon with the entertainment news, but there's also a show coming to the Ipswich Civic Centre on October 2. One Voice, John Farnham. 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
3: Good afternoon. The Monday run home continues. Got a fresh westbound crash on the Logan Motorway through Ellen Grove with delays back to Forest Lake at the moment. The Ipswich Motorway continues to struggle westbound through Goodna. Centenary Motorway southbound under speed through Springfield. Western Freeway on the brakes outbound from Toowong to Victory Pocket. Delays in town on Brisbane and Limestone Street. The Cunningham Highway still delay free for now through Flindersview and Amberley. And no worries on the Warrego between Ipswich and Toowoomba. 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It's Heathwood, more traffic in 15. 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

0: 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She's a tech executive in the US. And she's gone onto X, you know, the old Twitter. And she's put a list together of what she wants in a bloke. She says, X works your magic. These are my non-negotiables. She says, 35 to 42 years old. Healthy, masculine, smart, funny, lighthearted. Provider. Protector mentality, post-economic, I have no idea what that means. Still hardworking, must be kind, generous, thoughtful, no kids yet, decidedly wants kids. On the healing path with a history of serious commitment, ex-therapist, books, retreats, my goodness. Can meet anywhere but will not date unless live in the same city. And fit and sober because you care about your health. She's also got some strongly preferreds, no previous marriages or engagements, and works in tech. So that's her extensive list. Now, people have been debating about this online. Some people have said you should know that women who produce lists like this are the number one turnoff for men. Others are saying, you know what? Go for it. You put your list out there. You're a strong woman. You know what you're looking for. And I had a think about this, and I thought, you know what? I'll put my list together. It's much shorter. Just says breathing.
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3: Good afternoon. Check out those roads once again for your Monday run home. The Warrego Highway under speed westbound through Riverview now. Ipswich Motorway struggling westbound through Goodna Cunningham Highway with a few inbound delays through Amberley. The Western Freeway on the rake southbound from Toowong to Victory Pocket in town. Delays on Brisbane and Limestone Street. And the Centennial Motorway under speed southbound through Springfield. 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It's Heath Wood. More traffic in 15, a River 949's live and local drive home.
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12: This is where the peak hour meets the peak variety.

Blondie, Heart of Glass, Ribbon on Full Nine. The best music variety this afternoon. We saw over the weekend the big tribute concert for John Farnham. There was also an update on his health. We'll get more on that with the entertainment news coming up. But on the 2nd of October at Ipswich Civic Centre, there is a greatest hits show of John Farnham hits called One Voice.

0: Simon Shapiro, world-class band along with him, brings John Farnham's greatest hits to life. 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
3: Good afternoon. The Monday run home continues. Delays in town remaining on Brisbane and Limestone Street. The Centenary Motorway heavy southbound through Springfield. Western Freeway on the brakes outbound from Toowong to Fig Tree Pocket. Cunningham Highway with a few inbound delays through Amberley. Ipswich Motorway struggling westbound through Goodna. And the Warrego under speed westbound through Riverview. There's the Queensland we love and the one we fear. And it takes an unwavering resilience to call both home. Suncorp Insurance, resilience never rests. It's Heath Wood. More traffic in 15 and River 949's live and local drive home.
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0: With the sad news over the weekend that John Farnham's health has been deteriorating, where he's on 24/7 care on oxygen, and he couldn't attend the big tribute concert they held over the weekend with some of the world's biggest stars. It was amazing to watch, you know, particularly Mahalia and Jimmy Barnes. How about this one from Keith Urban? Celine Dion beamed in from Paris.
3: I always love to hear you sing. And the way you sang one song in particular.
0: Even Hugh Jackman. And a big surprise from Coldplay.
4: I really do love Coldplay. I love Coldplay, it's true. But my favourite is John Farnham. He's a better singer than me.
0: Richard Marx. And a big finale with everyone.

0: Huge weekend honouring an absolute legend of Australian music, John Farnham. That is the latest in entertainment news this afternoon. 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
3: Good afternoon. The Monday run home continues, seeing delays in town on Brisbane and Limestone Streets and Tenor Motorway under speed southbound through Springfield. Western Freeway on the brake southbound from Toowong to Victory Pocket, the coming in with a few delays inbound through Amberley. Ipswich Motorway struggling still westbound through Goodna. And no worries on the Warrego between Ipswich and Toowoomba right now. Sink your teeth into a school holiday adventure at Croc. 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
6: Hello, I'm Makata Carr. A key communications consumer group says telcos have a long way to go to restore the public's faith in the 000 system. A Senate inquiry has made several recommendations following the major Optus outage of last year. They include allowing Australians to text 000 in an emergency and be compensated if that connection fails. Carol Bennett from the Communications Action Group on the ABC.
7: Alongside reliability and performance, we need to see some changes that actually shore up our confidence in this system.
6: The Coalition could consider reviving the baby bonus payment for couples who add to the population. The latest intergenerational report says the birth rate is falling, and by 2066, deaths in Australia will outnumber births. Liberal frontbencher Andrew Hastie says he wants it up for discussion.
8: I would support anything that allows young Australians to form families sooner.
6: One of the indecent assault charges against former broadcaster Alan Jones has been dropped. Prosecutors have announced the charge relating to the witness known as Complainant F has been withdrawn and dismissed. Jones is on trial in Sydney for 19 other sexual-related charges. South Australia's bird flu toll has gone up again. This time another four sea lions have tested positive, including a pup. And summer is shaping up to be one of the hottest on record, with heat and thunderstorms as well as a heightened risk of bushfires.
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6: A former Fremantle captain will present the Premiership Cup to the Dockers if they beat Brisbane in the AFL Grand Final. Sean McManus will be on standby to hand over the trophy to Justin Longmuir and Alex Pearce on Saturday. And good news for the Roosters ahead of Friday's preliminary final in the NRL. Daly Cherry Evans is free to play after escaping a ban from the judiciary. He was charged alongside Lindsay Collins and Billy Smith after the Sharks clash, but can plead early for a fine. That's the latest news and sport.
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5: River 949, weather.
0: Clear tonight with partly cloudy weather and a top of 30 tomorrow. Wednesday, shower or two expected in 27. We might see very similar weather to that for the rest of the week. I've got
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2: Good afternoon. Check of those roads once again for the Monday run home. The Ipswich motorway continues to struggle westbound from Gales to Redbank. Cunningham Highway with a few inbound delays lingering through Amberley. Western Freeway heavy outbound from Toowong to Fig Tree Pocket. Centenary Motorway on the brakes southbound through Springfield. And delays lingering in town on Brisbane and Limestone Tree. Whether you're moving, decluttering your home or office, or heading overseas, let Storage King help you start your new chapter. Stuff it. 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

0: can't stop the spirits when I need you. 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
1: We could see some showers here or there developing from Wednesday. Hinksy at River 949. 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It was a big weekend of footy. Great news for the Brisbane Lions. 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So get the kids there for support for our Brisbane Lions. 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
4: Monday run home continues. Good afternoon. The Centenna Motorway heavy southbound through Springfield. Western Freeway on the break southbound from Toowong to Fig Tree Pocket. Lingering delays in town on Brisbane and Limestone Street, Cunningham Highway, with a few inbound delays still too through Amberley. Ipswich Motorway, sluggish westbound through Gales. Otherwise, no worries on the Warrego between Ipswich and Toowoomba. 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
8: Let's have a chat with Nine News, and Joel Telstra may soon be stripped of the responsibility for 000 calls.
9: That is what's being recommended by a Senate inquiry. It comes after a series of telco outages that have impacted emergency calls, and that prompted the inquiry. And what's being recommended is an independent authority to take over 000 calls. Plus, some fresh fears about the state's new breach of bail go to jail law, and what they will do to the already crowded states of our watchhouses around Queensland.
8: The Gabba's legacy will live on in the new Olympic Stadium.
9: At least in the form of some grass, Hinksy. Confirmation today that the Gabba's famous cricket pitch will be transplanted into the new stadium at Victoria Park. Also tonight, Anthony Albanese is in New York. He is launching Australia's bid for a seat on the UN Security Council. The UK's BBC is taking some heat for spreading false footage of crocodile-infested waters and claiming that it is our Olympic rowing venue in Rockhampton. Look, 7 years on from the devastating fires in the Gold Coast hinterland, the Binnaburra Lodge is about to reopen fully, and it is going to be a very big week of sport. We've got the Lions grand final build-up, and the Dolphins diehard fans have turned out in big numbers for a fan day ahead of their very big prelim final.

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1: weather. Clear tonight with partly cloudy weather tomorrow and a top of 30. Wednesday onwards, we might see a couple of showers here or there and tops around 27 degrees. Now, we finished up the musical Grease final show yesterday at the Ipswich Civic Centre. I was playing Vince Fontaine. What a wonderful cast. A couple of things happened over the weekend, particularly on Saturday night when I had what could have been a major wardrobe malfunction. I'll tell you about it next here at River 949.

0: 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Three great locations, Boona, Ipswich and Bow Desert. One last chance to talk about this. The weekend saw us finish up the musical Grease at the Ipswich Civic Centre. Five sold-out shows, over 3,500 people seeing it, and wonderful audiences really getting behind and enjoying the nostalgia of Grease the Musical. I got to hang up my silk Vince Fontaine suit, and I can relax now. We had the cast party last night, and there's no way to make you feel old that when you're at a cast party with a bunch of 18-year-olds. The weekend didn't disappoint for our final shows. Yesterday, for our last show, my friends came along, and I didn't realise until at the end of the bows, I looked up, and they're all wearing a shirt with me on them. So that was quite funny. Then we were getting some photos afterwards, and this lovely older lady comes up to me. Oh, can I just have a word to you in a sec? Yeah, no worries. Easy. It was my grade four teacher from Bundamba Primary School, Anne Budden. And we had a quick little chat. It was lovely to see her again. Surprised she remembered me, although it doesn't surprise me. I was probably that naughty kid in class. But probably the funniest part of the weekend was on Saturday night. If you went to the Saturday night show, when I come on stage, I have to kind of run up these giant steps. As I was running up the steps, my button on my pants popped. And I'm talking, it went ping right across the stage. So my pants started falling down, and so I had to do the whole part of when I'm actually on stage, about 10 minutes, with my hand in my pocket holding my pants up, because I can't imagine what it would have been like doing the hand jive, and next thing you know, my pants are around the ankles. Anyway, so if you were on the Saturday night show, that's what actually was happening. I was being all sleazy and stuff as Vince Fontaine with my hand in my pocket. Anyway, what a wonderful cast. What a wonderful group of people. The creatives behind it, being Tom, Simon and Matt. The stage crew led by Jacob, IMTC, and that wonderful, amazing cast that I had the pleasure of working with. And until next time, if there is a next time, now that I remember my lines. Anyway, that was Grease the Musical.
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3: Good afternoon. Check of those roads for you once again for the Monday run home. The Centennial Motorway heavy southbound through Springfield. Western Freeway, not much better. It's on the brakes outbound from Toowong to Victory Pocket. Ipswich Motorway, sluggish westbound through Redbank. Cunningham Highway now fine in both directions. No worries on the Warrego between Ipswich and Toowoomba, and the usual delays in town on Brisbane and Limestone Street. 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
5: Hi there, I'm Rana Hussein. The Crows have kept their AFLW finals hopes alive with a 9-point win over the Lions last night to wrap up round 6. Earlier in the day, the Eagles downed the Saints by 11 points. The Suns had a 41-point victory over the Bombers. And the Tigers were 7-point winners over the Giants. And Netball Australia will announce the Diamond Squad tomorrow for the upcoming Constellation Cup against New Zealand. Game 1 is in Auckland on October the 18th.
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11: Good evening. A check of those roads once again for your Monday run home. Got a fresh westbound crash on the Ipswich motorway through Gales with delays on the approach there. Western Freeway still struggle outbound from Toowong to Victory Pocket. Not much better on the Centennial motorway, which is heavy southbound through Springfield. No delays now in town on Brisbane and Limestone Street. Cunningham Highway also looking pretty good in both directions. And no worries on the Warrego between Ipswich and Toowoomba. 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Another check in 15 minutes from River 949 and the iHeart app.
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14: Tonight, calls to strip Telstra of 000 after a nationwide network failure.
15: A tragic court twist for the family of a Gold Coast father shot dead in a road rage attack.
14: Fresh details on how the Gabba legacy will live on at the new Olympic Stadium.
15: The Prime Minister's pitch for Australia to be given a seat on the UN Security Council.
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14: And thousands of Dolphins diehards meet their heroes in Redcliffe ahead of their preliminary final showdown.
16: This is Nine News Queensland with Melissa Downs and Joel Dry.
14: Good evening. A series of 000 failures have prompted calls for Telstra to be stripped of its control of the emergency system.
15: A Senate inquiry has blamed profit-focused telcos for putting public safety at risk.
17: 12 months ago, an Optus outage had fatal consequences, with 000 calls failing to get through.
18: Three people died. Why should you keep your job?
17: And that has become a recurring question as Telstra and TPG also allowed emergency calls to go unanswered. Now the federal parliamentary inquiry into the telco's failings has reached a conclusion.
19: We need a broom through the regulator and we need an overhaul of the rules.
17: And that includes stripping Telstra of its responsibility for overseeing Australia's emergency services hotline. and handing it to an independent authority.
20: This is about a system that protects the public interest and public safety. It should be the function of an independent organisation.
17: There are now calls to introduce a text-based method of contacting 000, as well as expanding domestic roaming capabilities between all telcos, guaranteeing that all calls will get through. This afternoon, Telstra defended its service. Every day our people answer more than 32,000 000 calls, and Telstra has served as Australia's emergency call person since 1961. But their critics refuse to let them off the hook.
19: They're putting their profits first, and they can no longer be trusted.
17: Senator Hanson-Young is urging the findings of their report be turned into action urgently. Damien Ryan, Nine News.
15: 17 years after a father of two was shot dead on the Gold Coast Highway, the murder case against the last man accused of killing him has been dropped.
21: The family of Omega Rustin left devastated and again without answers, with no one left to stand trial.
22: An investigation dating back to 2009, tireless work from detectives and desperate appeals from the family of Omega Rustin.
23: Our family have had to carry on with the knowledge that his killer remains at large.
22: The 32-year-old father shot dead in what police alleged was an Australia Day road rage incident in Burleigh Heads. 13 years later, a major breakthrough, three men arrested in New South Wales. Alleged gunman Paul Unan, among the trio, extradited to Queensland.
24: It was really giving us some hope and inspiration that we would see some type of justice.
22: Today, that hope dashed. Unan's murder charge dropped nearly a year after murder and accessory after the fact charges against his previously co-accused were also discontinued. The prosecution telling Brisbane Magistrates Court the Crown offers no evidence in respect of that charge.
24: It really blindsided us. Doesn't look like we're ever going to get any type of closure.
22: The move described by Omega's family as a devastating blow.
24: We've endured 17 years of heartache and grief. My brother's children, they've had to grow up without a father. They'll obviously be wanting justice.
22: Unan is still facing 27 counts of perjury, but prosecutors say the future of those charges could be impacted by today's decision. The matter to return to court in 3 weeks. Omega's family now set to push for a coronial inquest to probe his death.
24: Unfortunately, we don't have a lot of hope in the criminal justice system.
22: Claire Todd-Hunter, Nine News.
15: To breaking news now, and a Brisbane bus has crashed in Woolloongabba, leaving a trail of destruction.
21: Straight to Annie Puller at the scene. Annie, what's the latest where you are tonight?
25: Well, Joel, the damage here...

0: in Woolloongabba tonight is fairly significant. We'll show you the aftermath of this nasty crash now. You can see that bus here, we understand, has crashed into several power poles and parked vehicles before ploughing into a brick wall at the car park of this Drummond Golf Store, narrowly missing the store itself. We understand this incident unfolded shortly after 4 o'clock this afternoon when police say the bus driver suffered a medical episode before losing control here on Ipswich Road. I'm told the damage, the trail of destruction actually stretches back some 50 metres. It's incredibly lucky that no pedestrians were hit here. We do understand that the bus driver was extracted with the help of some passengers on board who remarkably walked out of this bus uninjured. Now that bus driver has been taken to the PA hospital tonight in a stable condition. You can see Ipswich Road has essentially partially reopened tonight, but an incredibly close call for many motorists and passengers on board tonight. Melissa and Joel.
1: Annie, thank you for the updates. The spirit of the Gabba will live on long after the iconic ground is demolished post-Olympics.
2: A bold world-first plan has been hatched to transplant a duplicate wicket to the new home of cricket at Victoria Park. But the Premier won't tell Queenslanders how much the ambitious project will cost.
3: It's feared by our opponents the world over.
4: Oh, bowling first ball!
3: Now the Gabba pitch will live on to haunt long after the last ball is bowled at this historic ground.
4: And it's all happening at the Gabba.
5: Heels, plenty of memories on this beautiful pitch for you. Can you name a favourite?
6: Oh, well, I scored 200s in a row. 161, everyone remembers. They forget my 134 the next year.
3: The ambitious plan to take a slice of the Gabba to Victoria Park. In the coming weeks, this tray will be installed alongside the existing wickets. Over 3 years, the new pitch will grow using the same clay base, soil and turf as the current wicket. It'll then be tested under first-class cricket conditions.
6: The most important part is that wicket for a cricketer. And it's been the best in the world and we're now able to take its DNA.
7: All the cricket curators across the various venues around the country have had input into what the best outcome would be for this sort of activity to be undertaken.
5: That's the plan to grow the pitch, but as to how it's going to be transported from here at the Gabba across to Victoria Park, well, that remains a topic still very much open for discussion.
3: It'll likely be trucked across the Story Bridge, but the Premier isn't ruling out choppering the precious cargo to its new home.
7: There's some pretty significant weight loads that sit obviously within these wicket frames, and those sorts of considerations would form part of the decisions about how we move it from this site to Victoria Park.
3: The Premier won't say what Operation Gabba will cost, only that it'll be included in the $7.1 billion allocated to the Games build.
8: There is no way I'm going to reveal. Of course we know how much it's going to cost, but there will always be variations, and one of them is transporting.
3: Jessica Millward.
1: Splendid performance.
3: Nine News.
1: There are fresh concerns from frontline police tonight as to how the state's watchhouses will cope if the government's breach bail go to jail laws are introduced. Jessica Millward joins us now. Jess, this follows a weekend in which Gold Coast officers were actually urged to think of other alternatives to arresting people.
5: Joel, Nine News has obtained correspondence which was sent from Southport Watchhouse to police officers last night. It tells them cells are filling up, that the largest watchhouse on the coast is approaching full capacity. It tells police to consider all other suitable options prior to bringing people in, noting crews may need to consider alternate locations or options of arrest. Now, that could include giving someone a notice to appear in court down the track, but of course, in serious and life-threatening cases, that wouldn't be appropriate. This isn't uncommon, but with thousands of additional arrests likely if breach bail go-to-jail laws come in, it certainly highlights why frontline officers are very concerned about the practicality of these reforms.
8: We do have to build more capacity, and we are doing that. And I say to the frontline officers, I can't change what has happened in the last 20 years, but I can change what happens into the future.
5: The parliamentary committee examining the new laws has gone to the regions this week. Hearings were in Rockhampton today, and tomorrow they will go to Cairns. Joel, Melissa.
1: Plenty to discuss. Thanks, Jess.
2: Thanks, Jess. Ahead of talks with Donald Trump, the Prime Minister is pushing for a stronger voice on the world stage, officially entering the race for a seat on the United Nations Security Council. Anthony Albanese promising a cheaper price tag.

0: than the $40 million it cost last time to join the UN's most powerful body.
1: Anthony Albanese wants Australia to again sit at the world's top table.
2: To play a key role in shaping the global issues that really matter to Australians.
1: The Prime Minister formally launching Australia's bid for a seat on the UN Security Council with a video pitch promoting the nation and its priorities, the Asia Pacific, social media reforms, environment, Indigenous culture.
3: We are home to the oldest continuous culture on the planet.
1: The last time Australia launched a successful campaign for one of the 10 non-permanent seats on the Security Council, Kevin Rudd was in power. That diplomatic effort cost as much as $40 million. The PM promising it'll be cheaper this time, trading on Australia's reputation as a peaceful, stable and reliable international partner.
2: Australia punches above our weight and we can have an impact on the world.
4: Let's see what this is costing as well, but we would support Australia playing its role on the world stage.
1: While the Security Council is ostensibly the UN's most powerful body, it has a great weakness. Its five permanent members each have a power of veto, meaning it's almost impossible to get consensus on the most prickly of strategic tussles. Russia infamously used its veto power to defy UN condemnation of its downing of flight MH17 that killed 38 Australians. Australia was on the Security Council at the time. This century's great rivals, China and the US, both permanent members, are locked in a wrestle for dominance. Wars in Ukraine and the Middle East proving to be proxies for their contest. Donald Trump is contemptuous of the UN and equally dismissive of calls from Australia and other nations to slow down development of artificial intelligence.
2: There needs to be appropriate safeguards put in place, and I will advocate that privately the same as I will publicly.
1: The PM and President will likely meet midweek at a leaders' UN reception. In New York, Andrew Proman, 9 News.
5: Big changes are heading our way as a major national report paints a picture of what Australia could look like for the next generation. The Treasurer's 40-year forecast points to superannuation gains and service sector growth, but acknowledges the rapid push into AI will force significant workplace shifts.
6: With coffee in his hand and a lot on his plate, new dad Josh Lyons has had to shift his focus to the future.
7: If things are this bad now, there's a chance that it gets a lot worse.
6: Today's intergenerational report forecasting when Josh's child is around his age, predicting a bright future with Australians living longer lives, boosting employment in the services sector, renewable energy, and a decreasing income tax burden.
8: Living standards will be higher and people will retire with much more super, meaning much more security.
9: It needs to be easier for families to be able to support and raise children.
6: The biggest change and biggest challenge from the six other intergenerational reports, the power, penetration and proliferation of AI.
8: We are well positioned with Australians adopting AI at a higher rate than almost every G20 country. But the productivity boost from AI depends on translating that into better ways of working.
7: So in one sense, I'm very worried, but I'm also very hopeful.
6: For the first time, this report identifies land wars and trade wars as potential threats to our standards of living. Labor's short-term future also looking rocky. The latest news poll, with Labor's primary vote down 2 points to 27, its lowest point in 14 years. One Nation lead on 30 with the coalition on 19. Anthony Albanese remains preferred Prime Minister.
10: I think what this type of poll shows is that Australians are doing it tough.
6: Charles Croucher, 9 News.
0: Finns fever is sweeping the state, with thousands of fans flocking to Redcliffe to watch the Dolphins prepare for Friday night's grand final qualifier against the Roosters at Suncorp Stadium.
5: As Queensland's only remaining chance of winning the NRL decider, a number of new supporters are jumping on the Finns bandwagon.
11: Pandemonium in Finland. Thousands flocking to Redcliffe for the final preparations ahead of the Dolphins' first preliminary final.
12: Oh, thank you.
11: A special exchange between Dolphins co-captain Isaiah Katoa and one of his most adoring fans, trading some memorable gifts.

0: My own. I'm 76 years of age and I'm just happy that I'm up here with family and been able to come to a Dolphins training session because we don't have this sort of thing in New South Wales. They're all up themselves.
1: Even Broncos fans are starting to change their tune.
2: We're a Brisbane fan base, so of course we're going to be back in the Fens.
3: This reception, only a taste of what is to come for the Dolphins, with Friday night's preliminary final on track to be played in front of over 50,000 screaming fans at a sold-out Suncorp Stadium.
4: Where we've come in the 4 years, we had a plan, we had a strategy, and it's coming together, and now we're 80 minutes away from a grand final.
1: Fins fever sweeping a city, state, and the rugby league world. Matthew Simbikas, Nine News.
5: And sticking with footy, the Lions have put a temporary hold on their grand final preparations, suiting up for the Brownlow medal count tonight. Nat Ioannidis is at the club's satellite event at the Gabba. Nat, who's going to be there?
6: Well, Joel, there's going to be seven Lions in attendance tonight. They're yet to walk the red carpet here, but it is still going to be a very glamorous event. So, of course, these Lions are getting very used to these satellite Brownlows. This is the fourth straight year that they have had to have it here at the Gabba instead of down in Melbourne. But this is what happens when you're that good and you keep just making the grand final. Of course, the guests down in Melbourne have started to arrive. Nick Dacos is one of the favourites for the Brownlow. They're looking absolutely fantastic, as you can imagine. And like I said, though, the boys are going to be walking the red carpet here. And I say the boys, but let's be honest, it's much more about the girls and the partners, exactly what they're wearing. And I am told that Lachie Neal's new partner, Emma, will be in attendance. So, of course, he had that very high-profile breakup with his ex-wife, Jules. So he'll have a new flame on his arm. Of course, plenty of attention on Lachie Neal this week. He's facing a one-match ban for a gut punch on Jack Ginnivan. That would mean that he would miss the grand final. He's got a tribunal hearing tomorrow. I'm going to have more on that in sport, but it's certainly going to be a big week for Lachie Neal.
7: Thanks, Nat. Fake news. The BBC in hot water over a crocodile misunderstanding in the Fitzroy River.
5: New allegations. Beau Lamar Condon disguised himself as an Uber Eats rider as the accused killer goes on trial.
7: The new campaign to raise awareness for a common heart condition most Australians miss.
5: And after sport, the popular comparison websites caught misleading customers.
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10: River 949 Traffic.
11: Good evening. Got a fresh westbound crash on the Ipswich motorway through Gales. Delays on the approach there. Meanwhile, on Redbank, we've got a fresh outbound smash on Collingwood Drive at Old Ipswich Road with minor delays building through there. Southbound delays now easing on the Centenna motorway through Springfield. No worries on the Warrego between Ipswich and Toowoomba. Western Freeway still heavy outbound through Fig Tree Pocket. Meanwhile, in town, a few scattered delays on Brisbane and Limestone Street. And the Cunningham Highway delay free in both directions. 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
7: The Fitzroy River Olympic rowing controversy is making international headlines, but not all is as it seems. The BBC being accused of misinforming viewers after posting a video about crocs in the Fitzroy. Problem is, the footage of the salty was captured on the other side of the country, at the Fitzroy River in WA.
8: With concerns over flood risk, strong currents, and of course, the crocodiles, which can grow to up to 6 metres long.
9: The BBC, notionally being a reputable organisation, should immediately retract this report. I'm calling on them to do that.
7: Brockhampton is currently hosting the Queensland Schools Rowing Championships.
10: A former New South Wales police officer accused of killing two men inside a Sydney home allegedly disguised himself as an Uber Eats rider before shooting them. Beau Lamar Condon, standing trial in the Supreme Court, was described as an obsessive stalker who allegedly planned the murder, then took elaborate steps to cover it up.
11: The grieving families of Jesse Baird and Luke Davies, bracing to hear about the men's final moments and stare down their alleged killer. Inside the Supreme Court, Beau Lamar Condon, his face blank, taking notes, on trial for the alleged murders of 26-year-old TV presenter Jesse and 29-year-old flight attendant Luke. In February 2024, the police officer allegedly disguised himself as an Uber Eats rider, using a key to enter Jesse's Paddington Terrace. Then, with his service pistol, allegedly shooting Jesse twice in the head before shooting Jesse's new boyfriend, Luke, through the bedroom door. The Crown Prosecutor telling the jury the accused planned the murder of Jesse Baird and intentionally murdered Luke Davies so as to eliminate him as a witness. Jesse and Beau had a romantic relationship in 2022 and 2023. To Jesse, it was casual, but Beau told friends Jesse was the one. An obsession which allegedly led him to twice break into Jesse's house, steal his phone, and block other men he was messaging. When Jesse and Luke Davies went public with their relationship in February 2024, Beau was allegedly planning murder. The Crown says he visited a national park to practice muffling gunshots, purchased a surfboard bag to conceal Jesse's body, and pretended to return his service weapon at Balmain. 8 days after the alleged killings, Luke and Jesse's bodies were found on a rural property at Bungonia. When Beau Lamar Condon was arraigned in front of the jury, he said he was not guilty of the murders, but was guilty of Jesse Baird's manslaughter. The Crown rejected that alternative plea. Tomorrow, the 31-year-old's defence will give their opening address. Annalise Bolt, Nine News.
7: 500,000 Australians suffer an irregular heartbeat, but most don't have the tools to detect it. With one in four strokes associated with atrial fibrillation, health charity Hearts for Heart has launched the Pulse campaign. Symptoms of a pounding or racing heartbeat, unusual tiredness, lightheaded or dizzy spells, and skipped or fluttering heartbeats all lead to an elevated stroke risk if left untreated.
10: The hidden migraine epidemic. Tonight, just how many Australians are living with the debilitating condition? The push to make new treatments more accessible. That story a little later on.
7: Princess Diana's brother in tears. His explosive interview and concerns for Harry and Meghan.
10: Why one of Australia's most popular electric vehicles is being urgently recalled.
7: Plus, a pesky plover ruffles the feathers of Far North Police.
10: And the new campaign to raise awareness for a common heart condition most Australians miss.

0: on River 949.
1: Cairns police have found themselves under attack by local wildlife during a routine roadside breath test, with a feathery onlooker staging a standoff before taking aim at an officer. The relentless plover came back for a second swipe. Constable Stork again in the bird's exclusion zone. Fortunately, no one was hurt.
2: Princess Diana's brother has fought back tears in an interview, revealing he misses his sister every day as he doubled down on damning claims about the King. Earl Spencer also describing media coverage of the Duke and Duchess of Sussex as cancerous, that echoes the way Diana was treated.
3: Almost 30 years on from the death of Princess Diana, her brother's pain lives on.
2: How much do you miss her?
4: Well, every day, you know.
3: Earl Spencer doing an explosive interview with the BBC ahead of his book about her life hitting the shelves. His recollections of King Charles damning.
4: There was a lightness in his tone about Diana's death that really jarred with me. And then he said, "We'll forget her soon enough."
3: Despite Buckingham Palace saying grief can colour memories, Diana's brother is standing by his.
4: I told friends and family straight away, close friends and family, about what had been said because it was so monstrous.
3: Earl Spencer also sharing concerns about Harry and Meghan's security.
4: I personally worry about the fifth in line to the throne, who served in the military, not having any police protection.
3: He says their experience with the press echoes Diana's.
4: And I think it would be really beholden on people to learn from Diana's example. It must be such a cancerous influence in their life.
3: And on the rift between Harry and William.
4: There's a lot of reasons on both sides why this has got to this stage. And as an uncle, I hope one day it's resolved.
5: Buckingham Palace offering no further response now that the full BBC interview has aired. The King and Queen carrying on with business as usual as Princess Diana's brother reveals why he's saying all of this now.
4: I have a duty. You know, I was an eyewitness to history. I know lots of things about the King, which I chose not to include in the book.
2: Some family secrets are better left unsaid.
4: They certainly are, and they have been left unsaid.
3: In London, Hannah Sinclair, Nine News.
1: Chinese automaker BYD has recalled 32,000 Shark 6 plug-in hybrid utes to fix a safety issue that could cause serious injury or death. The company says cables suspending the spare wheel underneath the vehicle could snap while driving. It's the first recall for the EV manufacturer, which is now Australia's second most popular brand behind Toyota.
2: From Jimmy Barnes to Celine Dion, all the highlights from the stirring charity concert paying tribute to The Voice.
1: Why economists say a rate hike next week is looking highly likely.
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8: River 949 traffic.
9: Good evening. A check of those roads once again for the Ipswich motorway. Looking good now. The Cunningham Highway also delay free in both directions. In town, a few scattered delays on Brisbane and Limestone Street. Nothing to be too concerned about there. The Western Freeway moving to speed north and southbound. No worries on the Warrego between Ipswich and Toowoomba. And it's looking pretty good too on the Centenary Motorway this evening. 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It's Heathwood. Another check in 15 minutes from River 949 and the iHeart app.
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2: Economists now fully expect a fourth rate hike for the year will be delivered next week. Here's our finance editor, Chris Kohler.
18: Australians with a mortgage will be redoing their budgets because all of a sudden economists

0: quite certain we'll have another rate hike next week. Commonwealth Bank and ANZ both changed their forecasts this morning to predict a fourth rate rise for the year will be announced on September 29. For a lot of borrowers, that would add roughly another $100 a month to repayments, and across the four hikes, it's more like $400 or $500 extra dollars a month. All four banks do have cuts forecast for the second half of next year, but that feels like a very, very long way off. Over on the share market, and no change for the ASX, but both Qantas and Virgin were higher. Shareholders are, of course, aware the AFL Grand Final is in Melbourne, but the fans are from Perth and Brisbane, so it's likely to be a handy earner for the airlines. And the Australian dollar is buying 71 US cents and 111 Japanese yen this evening.
1: The average price for unleaded petrol in Brisbane is $2.35 and slightly cheaper on the Gold Coast at $2.34. Diesel is $2.89. RACQ says while prices have been trending up, they should stabilise this week.
2: A star-studded lineup of global musicians has come together for an emotional tribute concert to the legendary career of John Farnham.
1: Hugh Jackman and Coldplay's Chris Martin among the surprise performers at the sold-out charity spectacular in Melbourne.
3: Making a noise and making it clear. A 9-minute medley kicking off this special Farnsie setlist. John Farnham has sold out Rod Laver Arena 94 times. Despite not being there, this might count as 95. Longtime band members on stage, good friend and Nine's Richard Wilkins emceeing the Living Legend Spectacular, which featured a few others, Jimmy and Mahalia Barnes. The angelic Tina Arena. John Stevens and Kate Sobrano. You be lost and you be sorry. And Keith Urban with a spine-tingling version of Burn For You. I guess it feels like you're always alone. A cameo from Coldplay's Chris Martin.
4: But the thing about John Farnham's songs is they'll be living on.
3: And homegrown Hollywood heavyweight Hugh Jackman. It's the top. But the biggest surprise of the night, a remote rendition of You're the Voice by that other voice, Celine Dion.
5: John was unable to be here due to his ongoing cancer battle, but always wanting to give back, funds raised from the show will go towards head and neck cancer patients and their families.
6: My dad, we all know he's a little bit too humble for his own good sometimes, and to see all these people here would just absolutely warm his

0: Barnsley's The Voice and always will be. Edward Godfrey, Nine News.
1: Historic Binaborah Lodge is just weeks away from welcoming guests, 7 years after it was razed by devastating bushfires. The Gold Coast hinterland venue has come up against COVID shutdowns, a tornado and Cyclone Alfred in its bid to reopen.
2: The new design takes into consideration the landscape, the very important needs for in bushfire management in terms of the design and the construction.
1: At the heart of the $18 million rebuild is the Binaborah Bell, the only thing that survived the blaze.
3: Coming up in sport, Will Marone's halfback Sam Walker face the Finns in Friday night's NRL final. Plus, Selwyn Cobbo reveals the devastating moment that sparked his career revival.
1: After sport, comparison site warning. Effie Zahos on what you need to check.
4: And after a foggy start to your Monday, it cleared to a beautiful sunny day. Temperatures soared inland while the coast comfortable today from the sea breeze. We'll take a look at some of those fog pictures with your full forecast.
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1: Good evening. A candid Selwyn Cobbo has revealed how the devastation of missing out on the Broncos premiership success last year prompted him to prove a point in 2026. Now, just one win away from being in a decider with the Dolphins, the winger says he's never been happier.
2: A smiling Selwyn, a dangerous sight for NRL Finals rivals.
3: No, I've never felt this happy before, and no, I love got the love for footy again, yeah.
2: Cobbo says the care factor from the Dolphins since switching from the Broncos made it a no-brainer to ink a four-year contract extension.
3: Pretty easy decision, yeah. I just make sure I'm good mentally, physically as well. Give my days off when body's sore and stuff like that. But so it's been helpful all year. Especially around that Origin period as well. They've been real good.
2: A move that's left him one win away from the decider, a year on from being overlooked for the Broncos grand final team.
3: For me not playing, I was pretty devastated and just trying to prove a point and get where I need to be, where I should be. I love proving people wrong. I hate when people doubt me and, this is a good year for me, yeah.
4: Selwyn Cobbo is one of four Dolphins players to re-sign with the club over the past week, which could be extremely valuable in convincing other big names to stay around here to chase prolonged success for the Finns.
5: I'm sure we can do something special. We've got a great group of players and a very strong bond together as Dolphins.
2: But Herbie Farnworth can't seem to shake links to Friday's finals opponent, the Roosters.
5: I've had about 10 questions already today, so yeah. Like I said before, I've generally not had any conversation with anyone, so all that stuff, I've left my manager.
2: Floated as a potential replacement for James Tedesco when he retires, Farnworth's future could be as a fullback.
5: Generally not thought about it, so I'm sure it could be a pathway eventually for me. But at the moment, I'm loving my time at centre.
2: Rewarding the loyal fans in Finland with a premiership, the sole focus for now.

0: Adam Jackson, Nine News.
1: The Roosters are dismissing fears Sam Walker is eyeing a return from an ankle injury too quickly. The pint-sized halfback racing the clock to face the Finns on Friday night, despite only undergoing surgery late last month.
2: To be honest, I think he will be kind of 100% fit. I feel like I've done a syndesmosis as well, and the surgeries they do now are pretty amazing. And during that game, I feel like he'll be fine, and I think it'll be more after the game, he'll pull up sore. Then he's got a week anyways.
1: Radley admitting Walker schooled the tricolours in an opposed session before their semi-final win over the Sharks. Meantime, the NRL is investigating fans who hurled bottles and cans at match officials as they left the ground in the wake of the Warriors' heartbreaking finals defeat to the Knights, with calls for lengthy bans for those involved. And while that behaviour is unacceptable, a sign referee Ashley Klein got key decisions wrong, he won't be in charge of either preliminary final this weekend. The Lions' grand final preparations are being overshadowed by Lachie Neale's suspension. Nat Ioannidis has more from the club's satellite Brownlow medal event at the Gabba.
3: Well, Ashlyn, for the second time in 2 years, all eyes are on Lachie Neale in the build-up to the grand final. Last year, it was all about his calf injury, whether or not he would make it out on that one day in September. This time around, he has been hit with a one-match ban for a gut punch on Hawthorn star Jack Ginnivan in that epic preliminary final win. Now, you mentioned the tribunal hearing that's going to be held at 5 o'clock tomorrow, expecting that one to be very, very lengthy. Of course, if he's not successful, if the Lions cannot get that one match ban overturned, then he will be missing the grand final, and it could mean that his career at the Lions is over, with reports that he is going to be heading to the Magpies next year. Now, we're yet to see him walk the red carpet here, but as you can imagine, his teammates would be incredibly disappointed for him if he wasn't able to be there on grand final day.
4: He's been an instrumental part of this club and its growth, and he's an unbelievable player. So to not have him out there in what is potentially his last game for the club is would be very disappointing. But yeah, we'll just have to wait and see how that all plays out.
3: So as I mentioned, yet to see Lachie Neale here at the Gabba. He will not be having a partner on the red carpet tonight, so his new flame will not be in attendance with him. Of course, down in Melbourne, all eyes will be on Nick Daicos. He is probably the overwhelming favourite to take out Charlie this year. But as far as the Lions go, Will Ashcroft could be a bit of a smoky for them. So it promises to be a really exciting night here at the Gabba.
1: We'll wait and see. It's safe to say the Aussie cricket team got out of jail in the third one-dayer against Zimbabwe. Bowlers Spencer Johnson and Nathan Ellis putting on 27 runs for the last wicket, winning with a ball to spare. Earlier, wicketkeeper Josh Ingles made his second ODI century in pursuit of the hosts' 271. The Aussies sweeping the series 3-0. Manchester City has made it 5 from 5 to start the Premier League season, beating Sunderland 5-3 to move 3 points clear of the title holders Arsenal. Liverpool remains unbeaten, securing their second win with a 1-0 triumph over Bournemouth. Fulham still waiting for their first victory, but managed to hold Manchester United to a 1-1 draw. Adam Scott has fallen just short of a drought-breaking title, finishing equal second at the BMW PGA Championship on the European Tour. The Queenslander carding a 4-under-68 in the final round to finish 2 shots behind winner JJ Spaun. A nice consolation prize, though, for Frenchman Frédéric Lacroix, winning a brand-new BMW after making a hole-in-one on the 14th during the final round. It was a par-3. He made it look easy. He even got to pick which model of BMW he took home, so not a bad day at work.
5: Drive it home, you think, or they ship it to you?
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6: 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But tonight, these platforms are on notice from the corporate watchdog. Nine's money editor Effie Zahos reports.
7: The warning follows a federal court ruling against Choosy for misleading consumers over its life and funeral insurance comparisons, claiming to shop the market while overwhelmingly pushing a single related insurer. ASIC also launched court action against Clark Family Proprietary Limited, which allegedly promised tailored market comparisons for insurance and loans, but was actually selling customer data to the highest bidder.
8: Our action serves as a powerful warning to operators of comparison sites. 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
7: ASIC says comparison sites can still help you save money, but you need to take care.
8: Most commercial comparison sites work on a pay-to-play model. That means that the results I'll show you first are the results from businesses that have paid to be listed on the comparison sites.
7: The rule? 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And always cross-check with government tools where possible. 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
9: It's a debilitating condition that can be hard to spot. 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
6: Before that, Gary Youngbury's back with a quick check on the weather. Gaz, it was a hot one today.
10: It certainly was, Melissa, particularly September. Temperatures reaching the mid-30s. The coast, though, high 20s today. It was all due to that northeast sea breeze. Bit of a change tomorrow. Cooler change, subtly setting our way. Forecast up next.
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4: Australians are battling a hidden migraine epidemic, with millions more suffering than previously thought. Brett McLeod tells us the high cost of treatments, meaning people with debilitating symptoms can't afford to get relief.
5: After getting concussed while water skiing 4 years ago, Rosemary's life has been turned upside down by an invisible condition.
6: The nausea, it's the sensitivity to light, to sound, it's the brain fog, the fatigue, and then the head pain is not a normal headache.
5: The physiotherapist is one of almost 4 million Australians estimated to be living with migraines.
7: We want to see migraine elevated as a national health priority.
5: It's more than double the figure previously reported, meaning approximately 1 in 7 people are living with a neurological condition.
7: Even though it might be common, it's not healthy, it's undertreated, and generally speaking, it's poorly managed.
5: It's estimated almost 2/3 of Australians affected by migraine may be undiagnosed, and most of them are women.
8: They might associate it with menstrual pain. They might not appreciate that it's something else.
5: No single treatment is effective for everyone.
7: A cure doesn't exist yet, but migraine can be managed for the vast majority of people.
5: Many preventative and acute medications are only available through private and often costly prescriptions.
9: Another barrier is patients having to fail 3 older migraine preventatives before they're granted access to subsidised treatments. This process can take more than 9 months and cost more than $1,000 in specialist appointments.
8: That's really the tragedy, that so many people are falling through the cracks at that level.
5: After 3 months off, Rose is now back at work, but living in fear of when a migraine may next strike.
6: It's actually quite scary when you feel it coming on. I need my medication and I need a dark room and I need my support around me.
5: Brett McLeod, Nine News.
10: Time now for your full weather forecast with Gary Youngbury. Gaz, thick fog blanketed the southeast this morning.
11: It certainly did, Melissa. A lot more common around Brisbane and the western suburbs. Not as common for the coastal fringe. Even the Gold Coast blanketed this morning. Have a look at these pictures where put the drone up as well, and only a few of the skyscrapers were poking through those very high levels, the low-level cloud or fog. It did lift fairly quickly once those winds started to kick in, and they were northwesterlies at first, and that's why temperatures rocketed up, reaching their highs quite early today. Once it cleared, the sunrise was spectacular, but not as good as tonight's sunset. A little bit of smoke on the horizon. It was incredible. On to temperatures now across southeast Queensland and mid-30s for those inner or western suburbs. 35 the high today, Gatton, 34 Beaudesert and Ipswich, 31 for Brisbane, 30 in Toowoomba, 29 here in Surfers Paradise, courtesy of the sea breeze. The weather map, a cold morning over South Australia and Victoria tomorrow under the influence of a high-pressure system, while cool winds and showers for western Tasmania, eastern New South Wales, and later for southeast Queensland as southerly winds really start to kick in. For the capitals, sunny in low 20s, Perth and Adelaide, sunny in high teens in Melbourne, cloudy in Canberra, 16 degrees, a shower or two, Sydney in 19, sunny in low 30s for Alice Springs and Darwin. Queensland for Tuesday, partly cloudy up in Cairns, 28 degrees, Townsville, slight chance of a shower, Mackay, sunny day with a possible evening shower, Rocky and Gladstone waking up to some early cloud, but sunny, warm day will follow. Bundaberg, Maryborough and Gympie, partly cloudy and warm after some early fog patches, sunny, dry and warm, mid-30s for the outback. Southeast Queensland, some early fog patches, clearing to a sunny day. Look, there is the chance of an evening shower and freshening southeasterly winds. Temperatures in the mid-20s on the coast, reaching a high of 30 around Gatton, Beaudesert and Ipswich. Moreton Bay, southerlies, 15 to 20 knots, the seas a metre. Offshore, 1 to 2 metres. Brisbane, mostly sunny, freshening southerly winds, chance of a late shower, still 20.

0: 28 degrees, your outlook. Wednesday, morning shower. Thursday, a morning and afternoon shower. Friday, the chance of an early shower. Saturday, partly cloudy. Ipswich, a shower or two in the forecast Wednesday. Thursday, possible brief shower Friday. Then a partly cloudy weekend, up to 28 on Sunday. The Gold Coast, morning showers Wednesday, few showers Thursday, shower or two Friday, partly cloudy weekend, 24 Saturday and 25 Sunday. Sunshine Coast, a couple of showers each day across the Wednesday, Thursday and Friday. There is the chance of a shower or two Saturday and 23 and a possible shower Sunday. Look, there's not a lot in the forecast with that shower activity. It'll be mainly coastal. Temperatures just cooling off a little from about Wednesday on, guys.
1: Thank you, Gary. And that is Nine News Queensland for this evening. Ali Langdon's next with The Current Affair.
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14: Last look at our roads as we get into Monday night. No hold-ups for Ipswich or Logan Motorways. It is heavy southbound on Kingston Road through Logan Lee. A crash reported Redbank Plains Road, westbound in Redbank Plains at Cedar Road. All filtered out now for the Western Freeway run. Mount Coota to Fig Tree Pocket. There's no delays around Perga on the Cunningham Highway. Looks good on Ipswich Boona Road through Perga as well. And no delays on the Warrego between Ipswich and Toowoomba. Whether you're moving, decluttering your home or office, or heading overseas, let Storage King help you start your new chapter. Stuff it. Live more. Search Storage King today. It's Wal Karaka with more traffic in the morning for you on River 949 and the iHeart app.
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16: 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Nostalgia gauges are overloading, sir.
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0: 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The 90s have plenty of them. 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

0: Any other symptoms?
1: Yes! 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Doctor, what's happening to me?
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1: Oh God, no!
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0: 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From October 2nd till 4th, the Australian Senior Open will be held at City Golf Club. 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

0: 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She said she was almost dragged into the depths of hell when there was this giant thunderclap. And then she heard the Almighty's voice.
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1: Luann van Burskirk had a near-death experience. 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
1: Hi everyone, it's Teddy Swims. Oh, I wish I wasn't
2: 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Teddy Swims' latest, Mr. Know-It-All.

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1: Luann van Burskirk had a near-death experience. 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And then she heard the Almighty's voice.
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2: Luann van Burskirk had a near-death experience. 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
8: This is Campo. Martin's away on school holidays with the kids, taking them to zoos and movies and all sorts of gear. $12,300 in the kitty for the secret sound. That happens after 7:30 this morning. And we'll talk to the Finns footy manager today, see how they're lining up for this weekend's clash against the Bins. That's the Bin Chickens, or the Roosters, some people call them. The Finns versus Bins, I'm saying. Marty and Campo, River 949.

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0: You're waking up with Marnie and Campo on River 949. Come and play.
2: What about this on the weekend?
3: Richmond into the grand final. Four straight. They've won a remarkable game. I can't believe it. The crowd can't believe it. Brisbane can't believe it. It's just amazing.
2: Yeah, they were out, but they were in. And it's just going to be fantastic. We'll catch up with the number one ticket holder of the Brisbane Lions a little later. My top three of all time are these. Pat Cash winning Wimbledon.
4: And he's done it. Pat Cash is the new champion. Another golden moment from Wimbledon.
2: He jumps into the crowd, lifted the entire country. Cathy Freeman.
5: Freeman runs up to her. Mary inside. Cathy lifting. Goes up to Graham. Takes the lead. Looks a winner. Draws away from Graham and Mary. This is a famous victory. A magnificent performance.
2: Just phenomenal. Lifted the country again. And this lifted an entire state.
6: Langer pushing it wide. Walters onward. Khan joins in. Floats the pass for Renoff. Renoff down the touchline. Beats one. Gets it in field. Hancock gets it on. Queensland are coming back. Darren Smith for Langer. Langer gets it away. Here's the big fella. Gets the pass on. Coyne. Coyne goes for the corner. And gets the try. Queensland. It's a miracle.
2: Yeah, all right. Michelle's in Wellcamp. What's your greatest sporting event, Michelle?
7: Back in 1983, it would have to be the America's Cup.
2: Oh, that's it's up there.
8: There it is.
2: Oh, yeah.
8: Won the America's Cup in 1983. A 132-year tradition is over.
7: It was awesome. And what about when Bob Hawke said to everybody, you can take the day off?
9: I tell you what, any boss who sacks anyone for not turning up the day is a bum.
2: Oh. 100%. What a show that was. I remember it. I was only about 13 years of age.
7: Yeah, same here.
2: Huge.
7: It was really great.
2: Thank you.
7: Have a good day. Bye.
2: Tracy's in Toowong. What's the greatest sporting event you ever witnessed?
10: It would have to be last year, being at the Broncos Grand Final against Melbourne Storm.
2: Oh, what a game.
3: Reece Walsh. Walsh has saved the game. But the Broncos are back on top of the Rugby League World.
2: Yeah, well, that didn't last long, did it, Trace?
10: We won't talk about this year.
2: No, let's just forget about that completely. What was your favourite memory of it?
10: Just being in the crowd and the atmosphere and doing all the, you know, every time we scored a try.
2: Yeah.
10: And yeah, it was just, and I also watched the women's game prior to that and they won. And it was just, the atmosphere was, I've never seen anything like it. It was amazing.
2: Well, we saw it on the weekend with the Lions. It's just going to be an incredible grand final this weekend. Can't wait.
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11: Starting with the Big Five and the Ipswich motorways flowing at speed both directions. It's a clear run on the Centenary Highway into the Jindalee Bridge and looking good out of Springfield as well. The Western Freeway's flowing fine inbound and outbound and a clear run on the Warrego and Cunningham highways. We do have a crash being tidied up at Karana Downs. It's Nalia Crescent near Wandoo Court, just causing some local disruption. Also got road damage, Rosewood, Marburg Road, both ways through Rosewood and Tallagalla. 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It's Jim Boomer. Another check in 15 minutes on River 949.
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2: play. The Lions go into the grand final against the Dockers.
3: Brisbane have got it. They maintain possession. They're going to win. Ashcroft, short kick, Flutterman marks. Brisbane are into the grand final.
2: And joining us...
4: By day, his mild-mannered genius professor of infectious diseases, Dr. Paul Griffin. By night, is the Lions' number one ticket holder.
2: Joins us now. Good morning.
5: Oh, good morning. Thanks for having me.
2: Oh, what a weekend for you. Now, I know you are just the greatest fan of the Brisbane Lions. How did you feel with five to go?
5: Oh, look, it was nerve-wracking. I was actually travelling from a meeting overseas and had to watch it in the airport lounge in Singapore, and I don't know what they would have thought of me jumping up and down and being very animated in the lounge, but geez, it was exciting. And, you know, just credit to the team to be able to hold on and win like that under extraordinary pressure. You know, it's just incredible. And here we are, fourth straight grand final.
2: Yeah, no doubt you've already got your tickets heading down there for the weekend, yeah?
5: Oh, absolutely. Taking the family down and, you know, we'll be there again to watch them get across the line, no doubt. It's just so exciting.
2: With 5 minutes to go, were you a bit worried? This is it? This is the end?
5: Oh, absolutely. I mean, I think when Hawthorn hit the front, they had all the momentum and it was just hard to see how we were going to wrestle back the lead. But, you know, once again, a credit to the guys. They just found a way. I mean, that Hugh McCluggage tackle, and I know a lot of people have different thoughts about that. It was clearly a fair tackle. He did so well, and just show the composure to go back and slot that goal when he's had a few problems kicking goals at times, Hugh, but just obviously slotted it through, and then Will Ashcroft to get that next clearance to get him a win by nine. Just amazing. So, you know, they'll go in obviously super confident this weekend, but, you know, obviously have a big job to do against Fremantle.
2: Well, Chris Fagan came out and said he thought it was all over too.
5: So, I think everyone did. I mean, Hawthorn just had all the momentum. They played really well to get that lead back, and you know, for our guys to then switch it back, yeah, just incredible.
2: And heading into the Dockers, you know, what have we got to look out for playing this team from Fremantle?
5: Well, you know, they've been the best team by far all season. You know, 19-4, and you know, they've obviously got. You know, tools in the middle that like having an extra midfielder. They've got a really potent forward line. So our defence is going to be under enormous pressure. But, you know, we've held up against the best for, you know, the last few years. And if you look at grand final experience, we've got all but two guys that have played in grand finals. They've only got three guys in their current team that have played in grand finals, and all of those were for other teams. So, you know, the experience that we're taking in will put us in a good position. We've obviously been there and done it before, but their height and their potency in the middle and up forward is going to be hard to beat.
2: Now, you've been there before. What sort of preparation will the Lions take this week?
5: The good thing about having done the last four is that they've really nuanced what they do. They go down early. They make sure they get in a really good routine. Don't let the situation overwhelm them. There's a lot of festivities that happened, and you know, it's easy to sort of get caught up in that to a degree. So they're such a professional outfit, and having done it successfully the last 2 years, they'll be in a really good position. So yeah, just head down early, don't let the situation take control, and just stay focused on what they need to do. And you know, I'm confident they'll be able to do that.
2: Any inside info on Lachie Neale's situation?
5: Look, it's a tough one. You know, the AFL have been really clear on stamping out that exact behaviour. It's obviously not what you want to see in a game of footy. It was off the ball, unnecessary. You know, there's a few things I think to be debated about exactly whether the punch in the gut was the thing that knocked him over. He's known for staging. So, you know, they'll look at that footage carefully. You know, I think they'll challenge that to see if they can get him to play. And, you know, the unfortunate thing obviously is not only if he misses the grand final, but it'll be his last game almost certainly for the Lions. So it'd be a real shame if he can't go out the way he would have intended, which is obviously with a win, and then to, you know, leave on his terms. So we'll see what plays out. Hopefully the challenge will be successful and he'll be out there with the team.
2: Well, thank you for joining us. Go the Lions. I can't wait.

0: Well, everyone will be watching with bated breath to see what happens. A three-peat on the cards, which would just be amazing, wouldn't it?
1: Oh, absolutely. I mean, obviously, it's a hard thing to do, but, you know, this is probably the best team we've seen. I reckon they're, you know, it'd be controversial, but maybe even better than the team that did it 20-plus years ago. So, you know, I have every faith in them. It's just going to be so exciting. So, yeah, get on board.
2: Marnie and Campo. 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
12: It is just starting to slow up eastbound on the Ipswich motorway through Redbank and Goodna. And we've got a bit of traffic on Queen Street, Goodna, northbound around Alice Street as well. On the Centenary Highway, a clear run to the Jindalee Bridge and no problems with traffic out of Springfield as well. The Western Freeway is flowing at speed inbound and outbound and a clear run on the Warrego and Cunningham highways. We've got that crash being tidied up at Carana Downs, Naylor Crescent near Wandoo Court intersection. And it's getting busy on the Mount Lindsay Highway northbound at Green Road through Boronia Heights. Whether you're moving, decluttering your home or office or heading overseas, let Storage King help you start your new chapter. Stuff it, live more, search Storage King today. 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
0: You're Dead to Me is the BBC podcast that makes history fun with historians and comedians uncovering the weirdest and wildest stories from the past, from swashbuckling pirates to ancient power couples. 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This is Campo. Marn's away. She's on school holidays with the kids. $12,300. That's what we got in the kitty for the secret sound. We'll do that after 7:30 this morning. We'll go deep into Finn's territory to see how they're facing up for the big clash against the Roosters this weekend. Marnie and Campo, River 949.

0: River 949, Marty and Campo for breakfast. 5-year flashbacks. We're on the legs. It's World Legwear Day. Maybe you wear some stockings, got socks on, leg warmers, who knows? I'm on ZZ Top, Marn's on. Mel's on the line. Hey, Mel, you got a flashback or a shout-out this morning?
1: I got one for the Red Cross at North East Beach. The lady who works there, Roslyn Scott, haven't seen her in 30 years, and she bumped into her. She works at the Red Cross at North East Beach.
0: Oh, good on you.
1: Down Street, or Pine Street, I think it is. Might be. I can't think of what street it's in, but... the price of petrol's a killer, I tell you.
0: Oh, it is, mate. I just filled up this morning at the BP at Goodna. It cost me $117 to fill my Corolla. Unbelievable.
1: That's a lot of money.
0: Yeah.
1: You know, it's unbelievable. Look, something has to happen shortly. Look, there's people out there who can't even afford to put petrol in. They can't afford to even put grocery or food on their table because the way the government is, they ought to seem to be waking up to themselves and help everyone. Look, life's too short. Look, I might be the wrong way of saying it, but... I reckon people need to wake up to themselves, the government, and the whole lot, and put it down. Look, we might be in crisis very soon. Look, we end up giving out vouchers, they will shortly, because if it keeps going, everything's going to go into a big,
0: I'm with you. I'm with you, Mel. Who are you on this morning? Who are you voting for?
1: I'm going to go for you, Campo, mate. Sorry, Marty. I know you're not there today, but, you know.
0: All good, mate. Thank you.
1: Yeah, mate. Thanks.
0: All right, we'll take your calls. 3813-1949. Marty and Campo for breakfast. Legs versus hot legs. Honourable mentions on the way. Marty and Campo, River 949.
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3: It is just starting to slow up eastbound on the Ipswich motorway through Redbank and Goodna. We've got a bit of traffic on Queen Street, Goodna, northbound around Alice Street as well. On the Centenary Highway, a clear run to the Jindalee Bridge and no problems with traffic out of Springfield as well. The Western Freeway is flowing at speed inbound and outbound and a clear run on the Warrego and Cunningham highways. We've got that crash being tidied up at Karana Downs, Naylor Crescent near Wandoo Court intersection. And it's getting busy on the Mount Lindsay Highway northbound at Green Road through Boronia Heights. Whether you're moving, decluttering your home, or office or heading overseas, let Storage King help you start your new chapter. 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
0: Today it is World Legwear Day. I mean, stocking socks, leg warmers. I'm on ZZ Top. Marnie's on hot legs. Adding up the votes. Honourable mentions, John Mellencamp.

0: Marty's on the line. Who are you voting for, Marty?
1: Yeah, Campo. They're both all old people. Didn't one of the ZZ Boys die?
0: Yeah, two of them now. There's only one left.
1: Yeah. And who's older, Roddy or the ZZ?
0: Oh, be a tough call, that one. I think Rod Stewart might be. He's been around a long time.
1: Maybe.
0: Yeah. Who are you voting for?
1: Seeing you got an unfair advantage today, I'm going to go for Marnie.
0: Oh, stop it.
1: I don't mind either song.
0: All right. Thank you. Thank you, Marty. Linda's on the line. Hey, Linda, how are you going?
2: Yeah, good, Campo. How are you?
0: Great. Who are you voting for?
2: Both.
0: Oh, they're both good songs. You got to pick one, though.
2: All right. That reminds me of my trip to New Zealand.
0: Right. Why is that? Why did it remind you of a trip to New Zealand?
2: Well, there was a sexy legs competition.
0: Yeah? Were you in it?
2: I won.
0: Oh, wow. That's pretty cool.
2: Many years ago, but yeah.
0: Wow. Okay. Have you still got photos of those legs?
2: Oh, yeah. Well, somewhere buried in the old cupboard. Do you not have time to play two?
0: Beg your pardon?
2: Do you not have time to play two?
0: Oh, I'll see what I can do. Thank you, Linda. Tracy's in Macrovac. G'day, Trace. How are you doing? Who are you voting for?
3: Morning, Campo. I'm actually also going ZZ Top.
0: Oh, okay.
3: Yeah,
0: were you in a hot legs competition too, were
3: you? No, I wasn't. I was in a wet T-shirt competition, though.
0: Back in the day, that was all the rage.
3: Way back in the day.
0: Yeah.
3: Yes.
0: All right, well, thank you for sharing. All right.
3: No worries. Have a great day.
0: Thank you. And guess who's won it, I believe? ZZ Top has won it. That's two in a row for me. I wonder how this is happening. Marty and Campo, River 9.9.

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6: The Ipswich motorway slowing up eastbound through that Riverview, Redbank and Goodness stretch. It's a busy run at the tail end of Dinmore-Warrego Highway. It's looking okay at the end of the Cunningham Highway through Newchum, but then westbound as you approach the Amberley corner, it is slowing on the Cunningham Highways. We've got the Centenary Highway, good run through to the Jindalee Bridge. A bit of traffic making its way in from Springfield. The Western Freeway is flowing fine inbound and outbound. On the M1, it's on the brakes St Logan home to Slacks Creek. For the northbound, the gateway slowing northbound 8 Mile Plain to Mackenzie. Rimmel London is currently half price at Coles. Pick up a full face of Rimmel makeup for just $49. Today's the final day to shop half price, so don't miss out. It's Jim Boomba. Another check in 15 minutes on River 949 and the iHeart app.
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9: Hi there, it's Tony Thompson with your news update. A 3D printed firearm, ammunition and drugs have been seized during a police raid on an Augustine Heights property last week. A 38-year-old Springfield Lakes woman has been charged with multiple drug and weapons offences after officers executed a search warrant at a Technology Drive address on Tuesday, September 15. Police allege the privately manufactured firearm was designed to resemble a popular children's toy. She'll appear in Ipswich Magistrates Court early next month. Rosewood families are set to get more childcare places with $9 million of federal and state funding locked in for a new early learning centre. The 75-place facility will be built in the Rosewood State School grounds, giving local parents easy access to kindy and childcare close to home. Federal Blair MP Shane Newman says it's a terrific outcome for the fast-growing region.
10: I know that Georgia O'Shea, the principal at Rosewood, the state primary school, is totally thrilled about the idea of having an early learning centre that will allow those young people to transition from kindy and early education all the way through to primary school.
9: As part of Dementia Action Week, there are calls for more conversations aimed at improving awareness and reducing stigma. Dementia Australia CEO Professor Tanya Buchanan says that we aren't talking enough about the condition, despite it being the nation's leading cause of death.
11: This year, there are estimated to be close to 500,000 people living with dementia in Australia and 1.7 million people involved in their care. We know the number of people in Australia living with dementia is expected to increase to more than 1 million by 2065, and dementia is currently the leading cause of death in Australia.
9: An estimated 2,500 people in the Ipswich region have dementia, though that number is expected to increase 84% in the next 30 years. And Ipswich's city centre has gone wild these school holidays, with Safari in the City taking over Tomah Place, life-size animatronics

0: Chronic lions, tigers, giraffes and zebras on display in the Nicholas Street precinct until October 4. Also be Dora the Explorer, live shows, free activities and a range of school programs also on offer.
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2: Hi, I'm Phoebe Humphrey. Charges have been laid after a shooting in Sydney that's left an 11-year-old boy in hospital. Emergency services were called to Norwest last night with three 18-year-olds arrested. One has since been charged. Police do not believe it's linked to organised crime. Anthony Albanese has issued an urgent plea for guardrails on AI. The PM is in New York for the United Nations General Assembly, releasing a statement with 21 other world leaders warning the technology poses security and safety risks. It's calling for global guardrails to ensure AI remains under human control. Two-thirds of Aussies support cutting migration numbers. The latest news poll also reveals 52% of voters consider immigration to be a mix of benefit and harm for Australians. And the White House press pool has gone on strike. A number of major networks are halting TV coverage of daily Donald Trump events in solidarity with CNN. The president has barred CNN, Politico and MS Now reporters from the White House grounds.
1: 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Residential sales and property management. There's an Elders for that. River 949, your sport now.
2: In sport, Collingwood's Nick Daicos has won his first Brownlow medal with a record 47 votes. That's 11 votes clear of runner-up Bailey Smith and 13 ahead of the third place Marcus Bontempelli. The 23-year-old telling Seven he owes a lot of his success to his brother Josh.
3: Well, I couldn't have asked for a better role model since I've entered the club, mate. You're my brother, one of my best mates, but yeah, I love coming into work every day and

0: couldn't have asked for a better role model since I've entered the club, mate. You're my brother, one of my best mates. But yeah, I love coming into work every day and getting better with you.
1: And Panther Nathan Cleary is good to go for the prelim against the Knights after a foot injury. That's the latest news and sport.
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4: River 949, weather.
5: Fog about this morning, a mostly sunny day ahead though, with light winds becoming easterly at 15 to 25 k's an hour in the early afternoon and then becoming light in the evening. Tops of 30 for Laidley, 29 for Beaudesert and 31 for Ipswich.
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5: This is Campo. Marnie's away. She's on school holidays with the kids. We have $12,300 in the kitty for the Secret Sound. You can have a crack after 7:30 this morning. Before 7:30, we'll go deep inside the Finns training camp, ahead of their big game against the Roosters this weekend. Now, I want to know this morning, what's the word that you use regularly that isn't in the dictionary? America's most widely used dictionary, Merriam-Webster, has added 1,400 new words

0: River 949, Marnie and Campo for breakfast. New entries into the Merriam-Webster Dictionary, which has added 1,400 new words and definitions, include things like AI and popular internet and social media terms such as glower, parasocial, and, yep, you guessed it, Rickroll. Number one meme of all time. Now let's go further into it. Talking about the Merriam-Webster Dictionary.
1: Have you heard? Merriam-Webster announced nearly 1,400 new words have been added to the dictionary. Now, these include looks-maxing, which is taking sometimes extreme or dangerous measures to increase one's attractiveness. Glow-up, it's a dramatic enhancement to someone or something. It's physical appearance. Crash-out, I've heard of that one. It's a mental or emotional breakdown or emotional outburst or tantrum. And parasocial is a one-sided emotional connection with someone you do not know personally, especially a celebrity or fictional character that...

0: That's dangerous. The dictionary says new entries reflect words and meanings that have demonstrated widespread use over time and offer a window into the world today.
1: I want to know this morning what words that you use regularly are not in the dictionary. On the line, Marty, what's the word that you like to use that isn't in the dictionary?
2: Well, I need to clean this word up. So I want to use the word woke wit.
1: Woke wit.
2: Instead of F wit, because that's what my brother is.
1: Okay. And what's a woke wit?
2: An F wit.
1: I think we get it, Marty. I think we get it.
2: Okay. He's a whinger. He keeps whinging all the time. And he thinks he does all the work around this place. I do twice as much work than him, and I'm in a wheelchair.
1: Okay. Thank you for sharing, Marty. Linda's in Acacia Ridge. What's the word you like to use that isn't in the dictionary?
3: Muppetocracy.
1: Oh, yeah? What's that?
3: It's where you work with a lot of Muppets.
1: It's a bit like the woke wit. Let me just check whether that is in there. Is Muppetocracy in the dictionary? No. No, it's not in the dictionary. Good job.
3: There you go. Thanks,
1: Campo. My pleasure. And I'm just checking out Wokewit, whether that's in the dictionary. No, it's not in the dictionary either. If you've got more words, feel free to share 3813 1949.
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5: The Ipswich motorway slowing up eastbound through that Riverview, Redbank and Goodness stretch. It's a busy run at the tail end of Dinmore-Warrego Highway. It's looking okay at the end of the Cunningham Highway through Newchum, but then westbound as you approach the Amberley corner, it is slowing on the Cunningham Highways. We've got the Centenary Highway, good run through to the Jindalee Bridge, a bit of traffic making its way in from Springfield. The Western Freeway's flowing fine inbound and outbound. On the M1, it's on the brakes, Logan home to Slacks Creek for the northbound. The gateway slowing northbound 8 Mile Plain to Mackenzie. Rimmel London is currently half price at Coles. Pick up a full face of Rimmel makeup for just $49. Today's the final day to shop half price, so don't miss out. It's Jim Boomba. 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
1: We're after words that you use regularly that aren't in the dictionary. Mary's in Jim Boomba. What do you got for us, Mary?
6: Well, what about the good old Aussie slang, yeah, nah?
1: Yeah, nah. Okay. Let me check.
6: Have you checked? Is it there?
1: No. It's not in there.
6: Yeah, nah. Good one. There you go.
1: Thank you. Keep them coming if you've got any words that you use often that aren't in the dictionary. 3813 1949. A superstar gives herself advice. Coming up in Marnie's Mud next. River 949.

0: happening in the world of entertainment. You'll hear about it with Marnie's Mud on River 949.
1: Marnie's away, so I'm playing in the mud. Charlize Theron. Well, she's given her younger self some advice. Have a listen to this.
2: Oh, just enjoy it. Chill. Like, it's okay. It's not the end of the world. Like, you know, just take a breather. I think I was like going at 100.

0: miles an hour. And I mean, I think as a young person, you do, and you're just like trying to get it all. But yeah, just chill, enjoy it.
1: That's great advice. And yes, start thinking about that. What advice would you give your younger self? As we start to hear Christmas mentions slowly ramp up, the Queen of Christmas, this lady, has made a big call. Mariah Carey's Christmas tour has been getting bigger every year in the US. Now Mariah's announced her first UK tour in 7 years, bringing her festive Christmas tour to British fans. Three UK shows are confirmed: Birmingham, November 27, London's O2, November 30, and Manchester's Co-op Live, December 2. Known as the Queen of Christmas, Mariah became a holiday icon with All I Want for You, Christmas Is You. Released in 1994, it's been number one pretty much every year since. The Manchester concert marks her first performance in the city since December 2017, making a special event for Northern fans. I hope she takes it all over the world. Love to see her down under again. That's your mud, money.

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13: The Ipswich motorway slowing up eastbound in parts through Riverview, Redbank and into Goodner. Also on the brakes through Darra and Oxley for the eastbound. Building rapidly on the Centenary Highway from Darra towards Middle Park and then the Jindalee Bridge for the inbound on the Centenary. The Western Freeway slowing fine inbound and outbound. The Warrego Highway's clear. On the Cunningham Highway slowing a westbound through that Purga stretch. We've also got a busy run on the Logan Motorway westbound through Parkinson and the M1 is slowing up northbound Tanimura to Slacks Creek. Whether you're moving, decluttering your home or office or heading overseas, let Storage King help you start your new chapter. Stuff it, live more, search Storage King today. 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
1: Hi there, it's Tony Thompson with your news update. Police are continuing the search for missing Logan man Justin Silver after his vehicle was found at Mount Barney last week. The 32-year-old hasn't been seen or heard from since September 10, which police say is out of character. His white Land Rover was located at the Yellow Pinch car park, may have been there for several days. Anyone who was in the Mount Barney area or has dashcam vision is being urged to come forward. The iconic Binnaburra Lodge is weeks away from reopening despite years of setbacks since it was destroyed in the 2019 bushfires. The $18 million rebuild has battled COVID shutdowns, a tornado and Cyclone Alfred. Chairman Stephen Noakes says the new lodge reflects the site's unique location and history.
2: The new design takes into consideration the landscape, the very important needs for in bushfire management, in terms of the design and the construction.
1: Flood sirens will sound across Fernvale and Lowood next month as Somerset Regional Council tests its flood warning system ahead of storm season. Alarms will be activated at both warning stations as Council checks the network is ready for severe weather. Somerset Mayor Jason Wentz says that residents may hear the sirens several times between 12 p.m. and 1 p.m. on October 29, but no action is required. And grand final fever is building in Springfield with the Brisbane Lions holding an open training session at Brighton Homes Arena today. Supporters will get a final look at the Lions before they take on Fremantle in Saturday's AFL Grand Final at the MCG. Session comes after one of Brisbane's greatest finals victories, defeating Hawthorn 131-122 to book a place in the decider.
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3: Hi, I'm Phoebe Humphrey. Anthony Albanese has joined forces with other world leaders calling for international action on AI. The PM is among 22 world leaders penning a statement warning the rapid development of the technology poses serious safety and security risks if not managed. The statement comes on the eve of the UN General Assembly in New York. A new poll shows plenty of support for One Nation's push to let Aussies redirect some of their super contributions into their take-home pay. A Compass poll that was commissioned by One Nation found 62% of voters supported the plan, 28% were against it. And Collingwood's Nick Daicos has created history in bagging his first ever Brownlow medal. The 23-year-old polling a record 47 votes, 11 clear of runner-up Bailey Smith. He's told Seven he owes a lot of success to his brother Josh and to the Pies.
4: It's been a hell of a ride. It's been a really exciting 5 years, and I feel like we're in the window to attack again, and we've got some really good youth, so I'm so grateful.
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3: In sport, good news for Roosters fans. Sam Walker's teammates are confident he's fit and ready to return for the Chooks for this weekend's NRL prelim against the Dolphins. The 24-year-old suffered an ankle injury in round 26, but Victor Radley has told Nine he'll be back.
6: So I think he will be 100% fit. During that game, I feel like he'll be fine, and I think it'll be more after the game, a pull-up sore, but then he's got to wait anyway.
3: And the Lions hold their final main training session today in Brisbane ahead of Saturday's AFL Grand Final against Fremantle. That's the latest news and sport.
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8: The chance of fog about this morning, a mostly sunny day ahead though, with light winds becoming easterly at 15 to 25 k's an hour in the early afternoon, then becoming light in the evening. Tops of 30 for Esk, 29 for Boona and 31 for Ipswich.
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8: $12,300 worth of secret sound. 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Before 7:30, we'll go deep into the Finns camp, the Dolphins. 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
2: Well, can you count on me to tell the truth is the question. Mary's in Jimboomba. Yeah. G'day, Mary. How are you going?
3: Oh, hey, yeah, good morning. I'm out in the paddock at the moment.
2: All right, we'll say g'day to Kurt from Logan Village.
3: Hey, Kurt.
4: Hey, morning.
2: All right, someone's going to win $100 here. All I need is your name as the buzzer. You're going to yell out your name, first one through. If you get it wrong, though, the hundy goes to the person who doesn't even answer. If you get it right, we'll give you the 100 straight up. Okay, so back in 2021, I was invited by Jeff Bezos, the boss of Amazon, to fly up in Blue Origin, along with Wally Funk, his brother Mark Bezos, and Oliver Damon, who's a Dutch student and Blue Origin's first paying customer. I went into space for a bit.
4: Kurt. True.
2: No.
3: Yeah, that's a real firsty, Campo. Good Lord, I'm thinking, where's this going? Most of your stories are true, Campo.
2: Well, you know, William Shatner, he was up there, and here's how he described Jeff Bezos.
5: He's rich.
3: Holy
2: All right.
3: Well, you're not that good. Come on.
2: Congratulations, Mary.
3: Hey, awesome. Hey, cheers, Kurt.
4: Thank you.
2: $100.
3: Still good. You
2: all
3: can go home.
2: Yours. Oh, well, thank you. Thank you, Kurt. He's hung up already.
3: Okay, I'll be greedy. I need $100 for fuel. Thanks, Campo.
2: Our pleasure. 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
6: The Ipswich motorway slowing up eastbound in parts through Riverview, Redbank and into Goodna. Also on the brakes through Darra and Oxley for the eastbound. Building rapidly on the Centenary Highway from Darra towards Middle Park and then the Jindalee Bridge for the inbound on the Centenary. The Western Freeway is flowing fine inbound and outbound. The Warrego Highway is clear. On the Cunningham Highway, slowing a westbound through that Purga stretch. We've also got a busy run on the Logan Motorway westbound through Park.

0: Atkinson, and the M1 is slowing up northbound Tanimura to Slacks Creek. Whether you're moving, decluttering your home or office, or heading overseas, let Storage King help you start your new chapter. Stuff it, live more. 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
2: Well, this is a little bit concerning. A couple of years ago, I had my car stolen, and when it went to auction, they had failed to actually delete all my information in the vehicle. So the person who actually bought the car turned up at my place looking for a particular thing for the car. I went, how did you get this information? It was left in there. But this is next level. Cybersecurity experts successfully hacked a BYD Shark 6 in just 2 weeks, raising concerns about the security of one of Australia's top selling vehicles. Now, hackers were able to remotely control functions, including headlights, windscreen wipers, door locks, and the audio system while the vehicle was being driven, which is just crazy. Now, Four Corners did an episode on this, and we're talking about a particular

0: vehicle and the actual technology inside the vehicle. Have a listen.
1: This tracking function was used in June when an XPeng was stolen in Sydney. The company set about trying to locate the car as concerned techs in Australia asked China HQ a question that has long been pondered. Is there a kill switch to shut down the car?
2: Can you assist? A customer car has been stolen and we need to shut down the car for police to take custody. How do we do that?
1: A few minutes later, he received this audio message.
3: Hi mate, I just checked. This is a sensitive function. Normally, XPeng will not open directly for customer. This is a customer car. We cannot remotely monitor this. It's not allowed. Normally, the customer will report to police. With the police permission, we can assist the customer to get the vehicle's position and do some relevant work.
0: Well, the question is, what if someone wants to do something bad with all that information? Cybersecurity experts are just saying that modern connected vehicles are effectively computers on wheels. Alistair McGivern, he is a former head of cybersecurity, and he had to say this.
4: Absolutely. If a car's stolen and they can help police find the vehicle, disable the vehicle so the offender can't drive it, brilliant. Not a good scenario if it's a surveillance state wanting to know where a driver is or deciding that it wants to disable a vehicle for other purposes.
0: Rather disturbing. That's what people are talking about. River 949.
5: It's the ultimate cold case. A handful of clues. No shortage of suspects. Plenty of wrong theories.
6: Huh?
5: A reward of thousands has been posted. And everyone thinks they can solve the case.
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16: River 949, traffic, every 15 minutes on your way to work. The Ipswich Motorway slowing up eastbound through that Riverview, Redbank and Goodness stretch. Also on the brakes as you make your way into Oxley for the eastbound. A bit of a delay from around Middle Park into the Jindalee Bridge on the Centenary Highway. A bit of traffic yet to make its way in from Springfield as well. On the Western Freeway, it's looking good inbound and outbound. The Warriga Highway's clear and the Cunningham Highway just a fraction under speed westbound through that Purga stretch. We've got a breakdown to watch for on the Logan Motorway on ramp westbound left shoulder from Paradise Road through Larapinta. It is slowing up around Parkinson for the westbound.

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2: Hi there, it's Tony Thompson with your news update. Woman has been charged with multiple drug and weapons offences following a police raid on an Augustine Heights property. Police allegedly uncovered a 3D printed firearm, ammunition, drugs and drug paraphernalia after a search warrant was executed at a Technology Drive address on September 15. It's understood the firearm was designed to resemble a popular children's toy. The 38-year-old from Springfield Lakes will appear in an Ipswich court on October 7. Firefighters will continue monitoring a bushfire in the Toowoomba region again today. The blaze will continue to burn in the Rockmount and Fordsdale areas for several more days. Queensland Fire Department is urging locals to stay informed. A new childcare centre is on the way for Rosewood with $9 million secured to build a 75-place facility at Rosewood State School. The project is part of a joint federal and state government funding deal aimed at boosting access to early learning in growing communities. Federal Blair MP Shane Newman says it will make life easier for many families.
3: It's really very important to make sure that parents can avoid double drop-off, which really annoys them. It's more convenient for the lifestyle and livelihoods of people who live in the area. So it's also convenient if their brothers and sisters all can get out of the car at the same time.
2: And a new survey suggests we aren't talking enough about dementia, despite being the nation's leading cause of death. One in two Australians say they have little or no knowledge. Even though 500,000 Aussies are currently living with the condition, an estimated 682 people in the Lockyer Valley region have dementia, though that number is expected to increase 82% in the next 30 years.
4: Skin cancer, sun safety, mental health and heart health are all discussed more openly than dementia. And as a nation, we've done a great job in having these really important conversations with national campaigns like Slip, Slop, Slap, Seek and Slide, and asking each other if we're okay. Those conversations have made a real difference. But with dementia, we're not there yet.
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5: Hi, I'm Phoebe Humphrey. Collingwood's Nick Dacos has paid tribute to his brother Josh while accepting his first ever Brownlow medal. The Pies superstar polling a record 47 votes, 11 ahead of the next best in Geelong's Bailey Smith. The 23-year-old telling Seven the enormity is still sinking in.
6: I truly am a bit lost for words, to be honest, to be up here. It's a massive honour for me and I'm so grateful, so thank you guys.
5: An 11-year-old boy remains in hospital after being shot in Sydney. Emergency services were called to Norwest just before 5 last night to find the boy with injuries to his face and neck. An 18-year-old male has been charged while two others were released pending further inquiries. Police do not believe it's linked to organised crime. And new stats show Aussie drivers are paying some of the region's highest fuel prices, with unleaded here around 87 cents a litre more expensive than what it costs in Japan and costing a lot more than in the US and South Korea.
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5: In sport, it's D-Day for Lachie Neal, with the Lions star to front the AFL Tribunal tonight in a bid to play in Saturday's grand final against the Dockers. He's trying to overturn a one-match ban for gut-punching Jack Ginnivan in Saturday's prelim win over the Hawks. Brisbane holds a main training session today before flying to Melbourne. And South star Latrell Mitchell could hit the NRL open market from November 1. The 29-year-old is one of six players entering the final year of their deals in just under 6 weeks' time. Injuries have meant that he's only managed 34 games for the Rabbitohs in the past three seasons. That's the latest news and sport.

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3: Fog about this morning, a mostly sunny day ahead though, with light winds becoming easterly at 15 to 25 k's an hour in the early afternoon and then becoming light in the evening. Tops of 30 for Laidley, 29 for Beaudesert and 31 for Ipswich.
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0: you're waking up with Marnie and Campo on River 949. 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
3: Marnie's away, I'm flying solo. You can join me though, 3813 1949. We got the secret sound coming up after 7:30 worth $12,300. Before 7:30, we're going deep into the Finns camp before their big game against the Roosters. Right now though, earlier in the show, we were talking about Charlize Theron giving herself, her younger self, some advice. Have a listen.
5: Oh, just enjoy it. Chill. Like, it's okay. It's not the end of the world. Like, you know, just take a breather. I think I was like going at 100 miles an hour, and I mean, I think as a young person you do, and you're just like trying to get it all, but yeah, just chill, enjoy it.
3: If you could give your younger self some advice, what would it be? Call us 3813 1949. Marnie and Campo for breakfast. Okay, alright, you there, Marlene? Okay, so just say travel, get off your butt and go out and see the world. Okay, here we go. Okay, Marlene's in Hazelden. What would

0: Super 949, Marnie and Campo for breakfast. Charlize Theron gave her younger self some advice.
1: Oh, just enjoy it. Chill. Like, it's okay. It's not the end of the world. Like, you know, just take a breather. I think I was, like, going at 100 miles an hour. And, I mean, I think as a young person, you do. And you're just, like, trying to get it all. But, yeah, just chill. Enjoy it.
0: Matthew's in Lowood. G'day, Matt. How you going? Hello? No, he's dropped out. Mayor's on the line. Hey, Mayor, what advice would you give your younger self?
2: My younger self? How much younger are we going?
0: Oh,
2: like,
0: well,
2: in the teenage years?
0: Whatever. What do you got?
2: Move on from the bad boys and go and get someone who's got their head screwed on right.
0: All right.
2: Animal land.
0: Great advice. Marlene, what's your advice for your younger self?
3: Well, I would like to get off my butt and see the world. Travel.
0: Yeah, nice one. Yeah, I'd love to do that too, actually. If I had the money back in the day. I was flat out paying for fuel. Thanks for that. Got any calls coming through? Feel free to give me a bell and tell us the advice you'd give your younger self. Marnie and Campo, River 949.
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5: The Ipswich motorway, a little bit under speed eastbound through that goodness stretch. And as you make your way into Darra, it is a busy run on the Centenary Highway around Middle Park, under speed towards the Jindalee Bridge. The Western Freeway is flowing fine inbound and outbound. No problems with the Warrego Highway. A busy run westbound through Purga on the Cunningham Highway, though. We've got slowing traffic on the M1 northbound from Ormeau to Yatala and then Logan Home through to Slacks Creek. Ryawina Road and Granard Road, Rocklea, both ways are busy around Beaudesert Road. 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It's Jim Boomba. Another check in 15 minutes on River 949.
0: Matt's back. 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

0: River 949, Marnie and Campo for breakfast. Well, we've had trouble getting through to the Dolphins, but look, they had their public training session yesterday and they're talking about the fans. Have a listen to this. Hilarious.
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6: 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They're all up themselves.
0: 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We will catch up with the Dolphins tomorrow. 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
12: A check of the Big Five first up, and the Ipswich Motorway is under speed through that Red Bank stretch eastbound direction. Also on the brakes as you make your way into Darra. A busy run on the Centenary Highway from around Jamboree Heights towards the Jindalee Bridge. It is getting quite slow in places. We've got the Western Freeway looking good inbound and outbound. No problems with the Warrego Highway. And the Cunningham Highway is slowing westbound as you make your way past Yamanto towards the Perk.

0: area. The Logan Motorway slowing up westbound through that Carroll Park, Ellen Grove area. The M1 is on the brakes northbound from Logan Home through to Slacks Creek, and the Gateway slowing from Stretton northbound direction. 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It's Jim Boomba. Another check in 15 minutes on River 949.
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2: Hi there, it's Tonya Thompson with your news update. Man has been taken to hospital after falling while rock climbing at Brisbane's Kangaroo Point Cliffs. Man believed to be in his 60s, reportedly fell about 10 metres. Queensland Ambulance says he was taken in a stable condition to the PA hospital with a significant wrist injury. Police are renewing calls for help to find missing Logan man Justin Silver. The 32-year-old hasn't been seen since September 10, and his white Land Rover was later found at the Yellow Pinch car park at Mount Barney. Anyone who was in the Mount Barney area or has dashcam vision is being urged to come forward. His photo and other details can be found on River949's webpage. Queensland is keeping its cards close to its chest when it comes to Olympic project price tags. The state government confirming it won't be giving regular updates on construction costs for the 2032 Games, but the Premier assures the event will stick to its $7.1 billion budget. The iconic Binnaburra Lodge is expected to open by Christmas after it had to be rebuilt from the ground up after being destroyed in the 2019 bushfires. The lodge's historic bell, which survived the fire, will sit at the heart of the $18 million redevelopment. Chairman Stephen Noakes told Nine the project honours the history, spirit and community that made Binnaburra special.
3: The new design takes into consideration the landscape, the very important needs for in bushfire management in terms of the design and the construction.
2: And grand final fever is ramping up in Springfield, with Brisbane Lions fans set to pack Brighton Homes Arena this morning. The Lions will hold an open training session from 9:30 a.m. before heading south for Saturday's AFL grand final. Brisbane earned its place in the decider after its dramatic 131-122 win over Hawthorn.
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4: I'm Phoebe Humphrey. The Prime Minister has inked a statement with other world leaders calling for global AI safeguards. Anthony Albanese is among 22 leaders signing the declaration at the United Nations in New York, warning the rapid development of the technology could outpace government's ability to manage it.
5: Australians do want to know that artificial intelligence won't be in control of us. We need to shape how it rolls out rather than have artificial intelligence shape the way that our society functions.
4: The Queensland Government assures it'll be sticking to budget when it comes to Olympic builds for the 2032 Brisbane Games, but it's ruled out giving regular cost updates. And Collingwood's Nick Dacos has won his first Brownlow with a record 47 votes. That's 11 votes clear of runner-up Bailey Smith, the 23-year-old, telling Seven he owes a lot of his success to his brother Josh.
6: Well, I couldn't have asked for a better role model since I've entered the club, mate. You're my brother, one of my best mates, but I love coming into work every day and getting better with you.
7: Experience the next level at Brothers, built on community, proudly Ipswich.
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4: In sport, James Tedesco has made history after becoming the first player to be selected in the RLPA Players' Dream Team six times. The Roosters star named in the fullback role, while Dolphin Kurt Donoghue was named as the impact player in the squad, telling Nine it's pretty special.
8: I'm pretty lucky, you know, coming at the 20-minute mark. A lot of my starters do a lot of the hard work for me, so, yeah, definitely give them some of the credit.
4: And thousands of Lions fans are set to watch the players train for the final time in Queensland before heading to Melbourne for Saturday's grand final against the Dockers. That's the latest news and sport.
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1: River 949 weather.
2: The chance of fog about this morning, a mostly sunny day ahead though, with light winds becoming easterly at 15 to 25 k's an hour in the early afternoon, then becoming light in the evening. Tops of 30 for Esk, 29 for Boona, and 31 for Ipswich.
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2: Gail's in Waterford. G'day, Gail.
3: Hi.
2: Good morning. What is this?
3: Would it be closing the cover on a home or office alarm security pad?
2: No. Keep trying. Daniel's first time caller in Bundamba. How are you, Daniel?
4: Yeah, good. Mate, yourself?
2: Great, thank you. This is the secret sound. It's worth $12,300. What are you going to spend that cash on?
4: Is it where a court judge makes his decision and drops the hammer down on his desk?
2: Ooh.

0: No. Pat's in Glenelg Grove. Hello, Pat.
1: How are you?
0: Great. Are you spending the cash wisely? What are you going to spend it on?
1: Oh, yes, yes. I'm going to put it in the bank.
0: Oh, that's the way to go.
1: For Christmas.
0: Okay. $12,300 could be all yours. Solve this for us.
1: It is putting attachment to a back stick.
0: What is it?
1: Putting an attachment to a back stick, you know, the long attachment to your back stick to clean the floor.
0: Oh, the vac, not the back. The vac.
1: Oh, sorry. My pronunciation's not good.
0: Guess what?
1: What?
0: No. Keep trying. It jackpots $12,350 with Hinksey after five this afternoon. 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
3: The Ipswich motorway flowing at speed through Goodna, a little bit under speed through Darra as you head inbound towards Oxley on the Centenary Highway. A busy run from Darra through to the Jindalee Bridge for the inbound. The Western Freeway is flowing at speed inbound and outbound. No problems with the Warrego Highway. And the Cunningham Highway has eased off. It's now flowing at speed towards Amberley. We've got a broken down truck to watch for on the Logan Motorway. Eastbound direction, left shoulder before Paradise Road through Larapinta. It is still slowing up westbound through that Parkinson stretch. 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
2: Well, people talking about AFL Grand Final airfares skyrocketing. Some return airfares have skyrocketed that much. Perth fans facing fares of up to $3,000 to $6,000. And Brisbane fans paying as much as $2,400 return. That's just incredible. The same flights a week ago, roughly one third of the price, highlighting the impact of Grand Final demand. The Brisbane Lions and Fremantle Dockers making the AFL Grand Final has sparked this massive surge, obviously. Qantas, Jetstar and Virgin, they've added thousands and thousands of extra seats and numerous additional flights, but many cheaper fares sold out very, very quickly. Would have paid to have got your tickets a few weeks ago and just hoped that they were going to get into the Grand Final, the Lions. Flight Centre says bookings to Melbourne up, get this, 126% on last year, with strong demand driven by the two interstate teams reaching the decider. And travel experts, they're advising fans to be flexible with travel dates and routes, with options like returning Monday or flying via alternative airports potentially saving hundreds of dollars. Well, the Monday's not going to help, especially if they axe the public holiday. This on Nine News last night.
3: Business leaders are calling for the Victorian government to axe the AFL Grand Final public holiday after no Victorian teams qualified this year. Industry groups believe the holiday will be extra costly to the economy with so many fans travelling from interstate. The face-off between the Brisbane Lions and the Fremantle Dockers will be the second time in 3 years that there have been no Victorian teams in the Grand Final.
2: Yeah, but the influx of everyone else would make it great for the economy. Anyway, that's what people are talking about. River 949.
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6: The Ipswich motorway, just slowing a little bit as you enter Darra. It's okay through Oxley for the eastbound, looking good through Goodner as well. A busy run on the Centenary Highway, though, from Darra towards the Jindalee Bridge. The Western Freeway is flowing at speed inbound and outbound. No problems with the Warrego or Cunningham Highways. We've still got that broken down truck on the Logan motorway. Eastbound, left shoulder before Paradise Road through Larapinta. Westbound, things are slowing up through Parkinson and as you make your way through Ellen Grove. Cheap Tuesdays at Queensland Museum, Kurilpa. Get half price entry to Croc. 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
2: Hi there, it's Tony Thompson with your news update. A Springfield Lakes woman has booked herself a court date after police allegedly uncovered drugs and a homemade firearm during a raid at Augustine Heights. Officers allegedly found a 3D printed gun, which was designed to resemble a children's toy, ammunition and drug-related items during a search of a Technology Drive property on September 15. 38-year-old is due to face Ipswich Magistrates Court on October 7. Several bushfires are burning across southern Queensland. One is affecting the Rockmount and Fordsdale areas in the Toowoomba region, where residents have been urged to stay informed. Firefighters also monitoring a second blaze at Mount Binga and Emu Creek near Blackbutt, with both fires expected to burn for several days. A new childcare centre planned for Rosewood will make it easier for local children to transition into the classroom. That's according to the Federal Blair MP. Shane Newman says a $9 million funding deal between the federal and state governments will deliver the 75-place facility at Rosewood State School. He says that the school was identified because of the large number of families living in Rosewood and Walloon areas.
3: The enrolment of people on the electoral roll in around Rosewood and Walloon will grow by 700 in the next 2 years. And that's a lot of people moving into the area. I mean, you can see Rosewood Green Estates growing in that area. You also see the massive growth in Walloon. The Walloon Primary School is also busting, it seems.
2: And as part of Dementia Action Week, there are calls for more conversations aimed at improving awareness and reducing stigma. Dementia Australia CEO Professor Tanya Buchanan says that we aren't talking enough about the condition, despite it being the nation's leading cause of death.
4: This year, there are estimated to be close to 500,000 people living with dementia in Australia and 1.7 million people involved in their care. We know the number of people in Australia living with dementia is expected to increase to more than 1 million by 2065, and dementia is currently the leading cause of death in Australia.
2: And an estimated 2,500 people in the Ipswich region have dementia, though that number is expected to increase 84% in the next 30 years.
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5: I'm Phoebe Humphrey. The Treasurer has described recent violence across New South Wales as horrific. Four people died, including a child, in separate incidents in the state over the weekend, while an 11-year-old boy is in hospital after being shot overnight. Jim Chalmers telling the ABC he's thinking of all Australians affected by family or domestic violence.
6: Well, it's absolutely horrific. I think the weekend's events and the events overnight have been heartbreaking for everyone involved. You know, as a dad of an 11-year-old boy, I can only imagine the heartbreak.
5: Two-thirds of Aussies support cutting migration numbers. The latest news poll also reveals 52% of voters consider immigration to be a mix of benefit and harm for Australians. And it's been a night of celebrations for Nick Daicos after winning his first ever Brownlow medal. The Collingwood superstar finishing on a record 47 votes. He's told Seven he didn't make it home last night after accepting the award.
7: That is true. Got a little bit of rest, but it's nice to spend the night with friends and family.
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5: In sport, thousands of Brisbane fans are set to watch players train for the final time in Queensland before heading to Melbourne for the AFL Grand Final. While the Dockers will hold their main session tomorrow, skipper Alex Pearce telling Seven he's trying to stay focused as excitement builds in the West.
9: Try to focus in on what we've done each week throughout the season and things we can control.
5: And Sam Walker remains a chance to play for the Roosters in Friday night's prelim clash against the Dolphins. The star playmaker could play his first game since injuring his ankle in round 26. That's the latest news and sport.
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0: weather.
1: Fog about this morning, a mostly sunny day ahead though, with light winds becoming easterly at 15 to 25 k's an hour in the early afternoon and then becoming light in the evening. Tops of 30 for Laidley, 29 for Beaudesert and 31 for Ipswich.
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1: Another chance to beat the Bowser coming up after 8:30. Let's fill you up over the school holidays. And in just a moment, I want to know, you know, what's a word that you use regularly that may not be in the dictionary? The Merriam-Webster dictionary has put in 1,400 new words. Maybe one of them is yours. We'll find out in just a moment. But call us 3813149 with a word that you use all the time that isn't in the dictionary. River 949.

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0: 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Come and
2: play. New entries into the Merriam-Webster dictionary, which has added 1,400 new words and definitions, include things like popular internet and social media terms such as glow-up, parasocial, and, yep, you guessed it, Rickroll. Number one meme of all time. Now let's go further into it. Talking about the Merriam-Webster dictionary.
3: Have you heard? Merriam-Webster announced nearly 1,400 new words have been added to the dictionary. Now, these include looks maxing, which is taking sometimes extreme or dangerous measures to increase one's attractiveness. Glow up, it's a dramatic enhancement to someone or something. It's physical appearance. Crash out, I've heard of that one. It's a mental or emotional breakdown or emotional outburst or tantrum. And parasocial is a one-sided emotional connection with someone you do not know personally, especially a celebrity or fictional character. That's dangerous. The dictionary says the new entries reflect words and meanings that have demonstrated widespread use over time and offer a window into the world today.
2: I want to know this morning what words that you use regularly are not in the dictionary. The line, Marty, what's the word that you like to use that isn't in the dictionary?
4: Well, I need to clean this word up. So I want to use the word woke wit.
2: Woke wit.
4: Instead of F wit, because that's what my brother is.
2: Right. Okay. And what's a woke wit?
4: An F wit.
2: I think we get it, Marty. I think we get it.
4: Okay. He's a whinger. He keeps whinging all the time. And he thinks he does all the work around this place. I do twice as much work than him, and I'm in a wheelchair.
2: Yep. Okay. Thank you for sharing, Marty. Linda's in Acacia Ridge. What's the word you like to use that isn't in the dictionary?
5: Muppetocracy.
2: Oh, yeah? What's that?
5: It's where you work with a lot of Muppets.
2: It's a bit like the woke wit. let me just check whether that is in there. Is Muppetocracy in the dictionary? No. No, it's not in the dictionary. Good job.
5: There you go. Thanks, Campo.
2: My pleasure. And I'm just checking out Wokewit, whether that's in the dictionary. No, it's not in the dictionary either. Mary's in Jim Boomer. What do you got for us, Mary?
6: Well, what about the good old Aussie slang, yeah, nah?
2: Yeah, nah. Okay.
6: Let me check. Have you checked? Is it there?
2: No. It's not in there.
6: Yeah, nah. Good one. There you go.
2: Thank you. If you've got a word, feel free to call 3813 1949. Marnie and Campo.
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7: The Ipswich motorway flowing at speed right the way through. It's picking up on the Centenary Highway from Middle Park towards the Jindalee Bridge. Looking good around Springfield though, and the Western Freeway's flowing fine inbound and outbound. No problems with the Warrego or Cunningham highways. We've got that broken down truck to watch for on the Logan motorway eastbound on the left shoulder before Paradise Road at Larapinta. Traffic is back around Forest Lake. Also a broken down bus on the Gateway motorway southbound before Old Cleveland Road through Belmont. Northbound around Stretton is where you'll hit the traffic on the Gateway. Whenever you're working near power lines, plan ahead. 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For more power line safety tips, visit energex.com.au. 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
2: Gabe's in Goulburn Beach and Caloundry. 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
8: I am, mate, yeah.
2: Awesome. Okay, well, what's that word that's not in the dictionary and you use all the time?
8: Mate, it's a hybrid. It's an irrigant.
2: Irrigance, what's that mean?
8: I can't work out if people are ignorant or arrogant, so I'll call them irrigant.
2: Great one. I'll check that. Nah, not in the dictionary.
8: It's particularly applicable to those that sit in the right-hand lane on the Bruce Highway.
2: Marnie's Mud coming up in minutes, and a superstar gives her younger self some advice. Next, River 949.

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1: Marn's away, so I'm playing in the mud. Charlize Theron. Well, she's given her younger self some advice. Have a listen to this.
2: Oh, just enjoy it. Chill. Like, it's okay. It's not the end of the world. Like, you know, just take a breather. I think I was, like, going at 100 miles an hour. And, I mean, I think as a young person, you do. And you're just, like, trying to get it all. But, yeah, just chill. Enjoy it.
1: That's great advice. And, yes, start thinking about that. What advice would you give your younger self? As we start to hear Christmas mentions slowly ramp up, the Queen of Christmas, this lady, has made a big call. Mariah Carey's Christmas tour has been getting bigger every year in the US. Now Mariah has announced her first UK tour in 7 years, bringing her festive Christmas tour to British fans. Three UK shows are confirmed. Birmingham, November 27. London's O2, November 30. And Manchester's Co-op Live, December 2. Known as the Queen of Christmas, Mariah became a holiday icon with All I Want for Christmas Is You. Released in 1994, it's been number one pretty much every year since. The Manchester concert marks her first performance

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1: River 949, traffic every 15 minutes on your way to work.
13: We've still got that broken down truck on the Logan Motorway eastbound left shoulder before Paradise Road through Larapinta. Traffic is heavy back to Forest Lake on that. The Ipswich Motorway flowing at speed through Wacol and Goodna, a little bit under speed eastbound through Darra Oxley. The Centenary Highway, a busy run from Darra towards the Jindalee Bridge, but not too much of a delay. We've got the Western Freeway flowing at speed both inbound and outbound. No problems with the Warrego or Cunningham highways. Renovating? 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
2: Hi there, it's Tony Thompson with your news update. A man has badly hurt his wrist after falling 10 metres while rock climbing near Brisbane City. Happened at Kangaroo Point Cliffs around 6:30 last night. Queensland Ambulance says he was taken to the PA hospital in a stable condition. Police are again appealing for help to find missing Logan man Justin Silva. The 32-year-old vanished on September 10 with his white Land Rover, later found at the Yellow Pinch car park near Mount Barney. Investigators are urging anyone who was in the area or has dashcam footage to come forward. His photo and other details can be found on River 949's webpage. Construction is moving ahead on Toowoomba's new youth foyer, with local builder McNab awarded the contract for the supported housing project. The development will deliver 40 self-contained units and round-the-clock support for young people aged 16 to 25 who are homeless or at risk of homelessness while they study, train or work. Construction is expected to start in early 2027, with Toowoomba one of eight new youth foyers planned across Queensland. The iconic Binnaburra Lodge is weeks away from reopening despite years of setbacks since it was destroyed in the 2019 bushfires. $18 million rebuild has battled COVID shutdowns, a tornado and Cyclone Alfred. Chairman Steve Noakes told Nine the new lodge reflects the site's unique location and history.
3: The new design takes into consideration the landscape, the very important needs for in bushfire management, in terms of the design and the construction.
2: And the Brisbane Lions will have one final hit out on their home ground at Springfield's Brighton Homes Arena this morning before the AFL Grand Final. Fans can watch the open training session from 9:30 a.m. before the team heads south for Saturday's decider against Fremantle. Brisbane sealed the Grand Final berth with a thrilling 131-122 win over Hawthorn.
1: River 949, your national news now.
4: I'm Phoebe Humphrey. Anthony Albanese has issued an urgent plea for global guardrails on AI. The PM is in New York for the United Nations General Assembly, releasing a statement with 21 other world leaders, warning the technology poses security and safety risks. The opposition isn't sure about a Senate inquiry that's recommended the government take control of the 000 service from Telstra. It's done so following a series of network outages, but Liberal Senator James Patterson has told Nine he'd prefer the government simply make sure the current system works.
5: To put pressure on the telcos to deliver those services that Australians rightly expect and deserve.
4: Major TV networks in the US are refusing to cover daily press events with Donald Trump in solidarity with CNN, which has been banned from the White House. The president has barred CNN, Politico and MS Now from the White House grounds. And a new study shows a link between poor outcomes in kids whose parents are risky gamblers. The ANU research finding the kids are more likely to have poor physical and mental health.
1: Elders Real Estate Ipswich. Residential sales and property management. There's an Elders for that. River 949, your sport now.
4: In sport, Collingwood's Nick Dacos has created history in bagging his first ever Brownlow medal. The 23-year-old polling a record 47 votes, 11 clear of runner-up Bailey Smith. He's told Seven he owes a lot of his success to brother Josh and to the Pies.
6: It's been a hell of a ride. It's been a really exciting 5 years, and I feel like we're in the window to attack again, and we've got some really good youth, so I'm so grateful.
4: And Paul Gallen is coming out of boxing retirement to fight former Storm player Nelson Asofa Solomona in November. That's the latest news and sport.
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1: River 949 weather.
8: The chance of fog about this morning. A mostly sunny day ahead, though, with light winds becoming easterly at 15 to 25 k's an hour in the early afternoon, then becoming light in the evening. Tops of 30 for Esk, 29 for Boona and 31 for Ipswich.
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1: Wally's in Rangeville. G'day, Wally. How are you, mate?
2: Not too bad, mate, at all.
1: Had a crack before, have you?
2: No, mate, I haven't had a crack yet.
1: All right, well,
2: I'm ready to give her a go.
1: First time lucky. Where are you going to fill up in Rangeville?
2: Probably, I think it's called a Freedom. I'm not sure.
1: What's the price? What's the price in Toowoomba at the moment?
2: Oh, mate, $2.30, something like that, around that area.
1: It's cheaper than down here. It was BP Goodner this morning, $2.46, I think it was.
2: Jeez.
1: Yeah, crazy.
2: So the Mrs. car's like, that's like $3 a litre. That's a diesel.
1: Yeah. Yeah, it's out of control. All right, let's see how far you go, mate.
2: Righto.
1: You ready?
2: Yeah, mate. Ready? Go.
3: 66 dollars. $80. $89. $199.

0: $210.
1: Yeah, I'm going to stop there, mate.
2: Oh, nice pickup. $210. You're brave, mate.
1: Yeah,
2: that far in. Well done, mate.
1: It's a bit heart-wrenching, mate. Oh, it gets you going, doesn't it?
2: It does. Hey,
1: there's a gap between the two. I mean, my God.
2: Yeah. Well, that should fill your wife's diesel up.
1: Oh, mate, that's what's going to happen.
2: All right, let's see how far you could have gone.
1: Oh, here we go.
0: $236.
3: Still going. Wow.
1: Oh, mate.
0: $249.
3: Oh, up there, Wally. Oh,
1: I'm still happy with the 200 yet.
0: $350.
3: Oh, Wally.
1: Come on, there you go. Don't go anymore.
2: Still going.
0: $444.
3: Oh, Wally.
2: Oh. Hey, over the 200 mark is a great win, mate.
1: Yeah, mate, I'm happy with that. Not a problem at all.
2: And pretty good for your first go. Congratulations.
1: No worries. Appreciate that. Thanks very much. Appreciate it. That's good.
2: Springer's Rural Traders. We're locals dress up, stock up and shop country. That's how you beat the Bowser.
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5: The Ipswich motorway, a little bit under speed eastbound through that Darra-Oxley stretch. It's a busy run from Darra towards the Jindalee Bridge on the Centenary Highway. And the Western Freeway is looking good inbound and outbound. No problems on the Warrego or Cunningham highways. We've got that broken down truck on the Logan motorway eastbound left shoulder before Paradise Road at Larapinta. Traffic is still back around Forest Lake for the eastbound run. And it's picking up Forestdale Johnson Road eastbound from the Stapleton Road through to Paradise Road. 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
7: We heard from Charlize Theron a little earlier in the mud, giving her younger self some advice. Have a listen. This is it.
8: Oh, just enjoy it. Chill. Like, it's okay. It's not the end of the world. Like, you know, just take a breather. I think I was like going at 100 miles an hour. And I mean, I think as a young person, you do, and you're just like trying to get it all. But yeah, just chill. Enjoy it.
7: And we want to know if you could give yourself some advice to your younger self. 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
2: Charlize Theron gave her younger self some advice.
3: Oh, just enjoy it. Chill. Like, it's okay. It's not the end of the world. Like, you know, just take a breather. I think I was like going at 100 miles an hour. And I mean, I think as a young person, you do, and you're just like trying to get it all. But

0: 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Enjoy it.
1: Mare's on the line. Hey, Mare, what advice would you give your younger self?
2: My younger self? How much younger are we going?
1: Oh,
2: like
1: well,
2: in the teenage years?
1: Whatever. What do you got?
2: Move on from the bad boys and go and get someone who's got their head screwed on right.
1: All right.
2: Animal land.
1: Great advice. Marlene, what's your advice for your younger self?
3: Well, I would like to get off my butt and see the world. Travel.
1: Yeah, nice one. Yeah, I'd love to do that too, actually. If I had the money back in the day. Flat out paying for fuel. Thanks for that. Matt's back. Mate, your advice you'd give your younger self?
4: Don't do dumb stuff and live life to the fullest.
1: 100%. Good advice. Shout out we missed this morning. Seth Bonnet, happy birthday. Happy 20th. We hope you have a fantastic day at work. We're also proud of you. Catch up soon. Lots of love, Mum, Dad, and Wyatt. Have a great day. Now, also, don't forget, 9:30 this morning, Brighton Homes Arena. There is an open training session for the Lions. Go and check out that. It'll be a great morning. Have a wonderful day. 12,350 with Hinksie this afternoon in the Secret Sound. Hope you can win it. River 949.
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4: River 949 traffic.
12: That broken down truck has been cleared from the Logan Motorway eastbound around Paradise Road, Larapinta. We've still got heavy traffic back to Forest Lake, though, and Johnson Road, Forestdale, picking up eastbound from Stapleton Road through to Paradise Road. The Ipswich Motorway flowing at speed through Wacol and Goodna, a little bit under speed through Oxley for the eastbound, and a minor delay on the Centenary Highway inbound from around Middle Park through to the Jindalee Bridge. We've got the Western Freeway flowing nicely inbound and outbound. No problems with the Warrego or Cunningham Highways. It's Travel Tuesday at Flight Centre. Fly to Auckland one way from $247 per person. Today only at Flight Centre. If you spot anything on the roads, give us a call on 3813 1949. It's Jim Boomer and another update next hour on River 949.
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0: Hi there, it's Tony Thompson with your news update. A Springfield Lakes woman has been charged after police allegedly uncovered a 3D printed firearm, ammunition and drugs during a raid at Augustine Heights. Officers executed a search warrant at a Technology Drive property on September 15, where they allegedly seized a privately made gun designed to resemble a popular children's toy. The 38-year-old is due to appear in Ipswich Magistrates Court early next month. Local families will soon have access to more childcare closer to home, with $9 million secured for a new early learning centre at Rosewood State School. The 75-place service will expand local childcare options, make the transition to school easier for young children. Federal Blair MP Shane Newman says the project is a much-needed boost for the booming areas of Walloon and Rosewood.
1: Walloon, which is the next Ripley and the next Springfield, I see that the need for us to look after young people in transition them in from the rural parts of community into primary school is really critical.
0: Calls for an increased national focus on a condition impacting 500,000 Australians. As part of Dementia Action Week, there's a push for more conversations aimed at improving awareness and reducing stigma. An estimated 455 people in the Somerset region have dementia, though that number is expected to increase 74% in the next 30 years. Dementia Australia CEO Professor Tanya Buchanan says people living with the disease have being left behind.
2: Silence isn't neutral. It has a real cost. And when dementia stays out of the national conversation, it certainly leaves people alone when they need connection the most. But care standards stagnate and the systems that should support people just don't keep pace. Our policy attention, research, funding, they all follow where national conversations go.
0: And a taste of the African savannah has arrived in the heart of Ipswich these school holidays. Giant animatronic lions, tigers, giraffes and zebras have transformed Toma Place and the Nicholas Street precinct. Dora the Explorer live shows, free activities and school holiday programs will run until October 4.
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4: Phoebe Humphrey. The federal government is again ruling out another cut to the fuel excise as the price of petrol hits new highs. The opposition is calling on Labor to back its plan to slash the tobacco excise to fund a cut to the fuel levy whenever oil hits $100 a barrel. But Jim Chalmers has told News 24 it's not on the table at the moment.
5: Yeah, it's not something that we've been discussing or considering, and that's because we think a better way to provide cost of living help is via income tax cuts, which those same Liberals and Nationals voted against in the parliament.
4: Charges have been laid after a shooting in Sydney that's left an 11-year-old boy in hospital. Three 18-year-olds were arrested. One has been charged. And Nick Daicos has fronted the public after his record-breaking victory at last night's Brownlow medal count. The Collingwood star finished on 47 votes, 11 ahead of Bailey Smith in second place. He's told Seven he was very relieved to have won the award after all the hype in the lead-up.
6: To get it done was, it meant a lot to the family and they were super stoked for me.
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4: In sports, Sam Walker's teammates are confident he's fit and ready to return for the Chooks for this weekend's NRL prelim against the Dolphins. The 24-year-old suffered an ankle injury in round 26, but Victor Radley has told Nine he'll be back.
8: So I think he will be 100% fit. During that game, I feel like he'll be fine, and I think it'll be more after the game, a pull-up sore, but then he's got a week anyway.
4: And Formula One races will be shorter next season. The F1 Commission has agreed to reduce races from 305Ks to 290 in 2027. That's the latest news and sport.
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3: River 949, weather.
12: Your Tuesday forecast, 31 degrees, mostly sunny for the Brighton Homes Arena. The final training session for the Brisbane Lions before they jet off to Melbourne. Tomorrow, shower or two, down to 11, 28 degrees for Wednesday. Then a shower or two possible for Thursday, 26, and then partly cloudy to wrap up your working week. Gatton, Raff Bay Assembly, 23, Toowoomba, 20.
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0: 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G'day there, it's Ilya. Next 15 minutes, Mondo Rock, the big movie song from Crocodile Dundee. On this day, 1997, records fell.
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7: When you head overseas, it's tough out there, actually, and a lot of artists would know that. 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So congratulations, Australia.
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Big morning at Brighton Homes Arena, Brisbane Lions, open training session. Head down with the kids this morning. Last training session in Queensland before the boys head down. Fourth grand final in a row. Let's hope they can bring back the Premiership Cup. 94 minutes non-stop music on Rupert and iHeart. Next 15 minutes, the Rocky 3 theme song. Nico and Vince, Roachford's River. 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